Oh, I'm there. Yes. Oh, it's great to be back. On the scene. Playing classic hits and more for Barnegat. Call me. No, I'm not calling you. You're on a droid. You know, it's that droid phone owners and iPhone phone owners that get kind of snobby with each other, right? Yeah, you got that droid. What's up with that? Where's Blondie? We're not talking. The boss.

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2: Northeast to Nick's latest forecast, clear overnight, 71. Sun clouds mixed tomorrow. Chance of thunderstorms, too. 81 tomorrow. Middlesex has 79. Manaloking has 80. It's 79 at Boss HQ.

1071 The Boss, the station you hear everywhere. Jersey Zone, 1071 The Boss, making it sweet for everybody. Talk about sweet. Tom Holland stands to make over $100 million for starring in Spider-Man Brand New Day. That thing just crossed the $2 billion mark at the box office. Go ahead. See the movie. Help him out. He needs to pay his New Jersey electric bill.

107.1 The Boss, the station you hear everywhere. Jersey's own 107.1 The Boss. How about Sunday, the 6th of September, noon to 2? We'll be at the Monmouth Park Racetrack, Oceanport, for the Barbecue and Craft Beer Festival. Lots of prizes to win, so check it out. Join us there. Here's Huntrix on The Boss. I was a

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97.1, The Boss. 99.7 South Jersey. You know what? It's not just another night. It's a night to learn useless information, like the fact that Total Eclipse of the Heart by Bonnie Tyler has now been sung in a new language, Klingon. Yeah, if you watch the Star Trek series, Strange New Worlds, you'll see that happening. Friday night.

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playing Classic Hits and more for Allentown before the days of K-pop, before the days of emo and indie rock. Something called New Wave, and I was definitely on that wave. I'm still surfing it now. Cars, it's just what I needed. 107.1 The Boss and 99.7. 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

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They're going to be at Park Stage East Freehold September 4th. Michelle Amabile has tickets, too, so you can win that way, in case you're afraid you won't win on the website. Two ways to win. 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

0: Jersey weather.
1: Norris and Nick's latest forecast: clear tonight, 71. Sun cloud mix tomorrow. Chance of thunderstorms too, and a high 81. Millstone Township has 77. New Egypt has 78. It's 77 at Boss HQ.

107.1 The Boss, the station you hear everywhere, Jersey's own. 107.1 The Boss, take some time to relax, take a deep breath, listen to the song, breathe. Ah, well, some nice Staten Island air coming into your lungs right now. Well, if you're in Staten Island, maybe it's from the Canadian wildfires. Maybe it's time to close the window and turn the air conditioner back on.

0: 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Proven once again, music from the 80s and 90s is timeless. From Robin Hood, Brian Adams, everything I do it for you. 80s music. Well, we got Michael Jackson coming up. Michael Jackson's biopic, now the biggest biopic movie of all time. Madonna is in the news. She's leading the 2026 MTV VMA nomination so far for 2026. How cool is that?
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107.1 The Boss, 99.7 South Jersey. Don't forget about the free Boss app. It's Levine on your Wednesday night scene. I am back. Hey, don't forget tomorrow when Michelle Amabile is back. It is time to win for the Blue Plate Special presented by Mulberry Street. $25 gift cards to Mulberry Street Italian Center in Brick. Oh, their pizza is amazing. Go enjoy free amazing pizza. That makes it even more amazing. 107.1 The Boss.

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2: Nor'easter to Nick's latest forecast. It's going to be clear tonight, 71. Sun cloud mix tomorrow. Chance of thunderstorms, too. High 81. Milltown has 77. Normandy Beach has 77. It's 77 at Boss HQ.

107.1 The Boss, the station you hear everywhere. Jersey's own 107.1 The Boss. Well, this just kind of blew me away. Reading Indiana Jones is going to come out with another movie, and guess who's starring in it? Yeah, Harrison Ford. 84, Myth of the Jade Serpent. That's Rob Thomas on The Boss.

1071 The Boss, 99.7 South Jersey. If you plan on waking up tomorrow, Greg T. and Rochelle will help. Journey the Final Frontier Tour at the Prudential Center in Newark, October 25th. They got tickets for that. 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

107.1 The Boss, 99.7 South Jersey. Amazing song from Billy Joel, which has the dubious distinction of bringing up 118 historical events from 1948 to 1989 in less than 4 minutes. And now here's another story. This is

0: Cool song from 9 Days. It's called Absolutely the Story of a Girl. 107.1 The Boss and 99.7 South Jersey. So here's the story between cats and dogs. You know they're from other planets, of course. Unlike men and women. I'm reading an article here about how cats can really mess up a dog's mind and personality. Well, because they're arrogant, right? And then they lead you in thinking you're going to get a lot of attention. Dogs fall for that, and they're very emotional creatures. I mean, I think they're more emotional than cats. Cats are like Vulcans. They can turn off their emotion like that. It's really messed up. So you know what? Why don't you mess with your cat a little bit? Go, here, kitty, kitty, kitty, kitty. Deserves a little love. Mind messing. Anything I say, by the way, has got to be completely irrelevant. It's for entertainment purposes only. Kelly Clarkson, Taylor Swift, more classic hits are coming up.
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5: Northeast to Nick's latest forecast is clear overnight, 71, sun cloud mix. Tomorrow, chance of thunderstorms, too. High 81. Monmouth Beach has 76. Ocean Gate has 76. 76 at Boss HQ.

0: A polite way to say shut up, no doubt. 107.1 The Boss, 99.7 South Jersey. Shut up. Kane's got tickets for Jenkinson's Boardwalk in Point Pleasant Beach tomorrow again after 3. VIP passes that include 5 tickets for the fam. 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
1: 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It's our way of saying thanks for listening to 1071 The Boss. A pair of tickets to Almost Queen at the Park Stage at East Freehold Park on September 4th. 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

0: Good morning. I'm Valerie Seagraves. The rolls are being changed. Over 5,000 names are now purged from the state's list of registered voters, there by mistake because of a system error at Motor Vehicles. Another 1,400 people under review for various other reasons have had their current voter registration revoked until eligibility is verified. Governor Sherrill here.
1: It's unacceptable that the MVC took a year to get this issue fixed. And it's unacceptable that no one in the previous administration demanded accountability or took action when it happened years ago.
0: The process started a little less than a month ago. As for non-citizens who voted in any elections in the period under review, the governor puts that number at roughly 400. The Bayville man accused of crashing his boat, a Tidewater Custom 280, while under the influence is now home, charged in relation to the death of his own grandchildren. Not the first time in front of a judge. APP.com reports Stephen Schneider had one incident 39 years ago when he was in his 20s, where he entered a pretrial intervention program after an unspecified controlled dangerous substance charge. Behind bars since this accident in July, Schneider crashed into a lighted channel marker in Barnegat Bay and is charged with operating a vessel under the influence and reckless vessel homicide. His blood alcohol level at the time, twice the legal limit. And the family of a 6-year-old New Jersey girl who died after a badminton racket pierced her skull is suing the company that made it. NJ.com has this. Lucy Morgan was on vacation in Maine, the Sussex County family, in Limerick. The parents, watching the kids play when the head of her brother's metal racket broke off mid-swing, flew through the air, hitting Lucy right in the temple, piercing her brain. The family saw that happen and saw Lucy pull the metal neck of the racket out of her head before she collapsed. She died 4 days later. The lawsuit brought against Franklin Sports, Inc. for negligence. In our next report at 6, the boat captain in that allegedly illegal charter that capsized in New York Harbor, killing 2, is arrested by ICE. We'll tell you about that. I'm Valerie Seagraves on 107.1, The Boss.
2: Well, good morning, everybody. And as you're heading out there again today, you've got a pretty decent day. Really not anything overly horrible as you begin to travel around. We do have one big deal, though, and this is going to be both ways on 287, the ramp to the Jersey Turnpike at Interchange 10. There is an accident. There are a lot of police activity along with it, too, at least one lane out of service. So as you come off of 287 heading onto the Turnpike, you're going to run into that. But other than that, you're good at mass transit running on or close to schedule. I'm Joe Nolan with Traffic, 107.1 The Boss.
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2: As summer winds down, the

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1: Good morning. It's 6 o'clock. I'm Valerie Seagraves. Elberon Beach is off limits to swimming. This from NJ.com. There was only an advisory against swimming posted earlier, but now the beach is closed. Two batches of water samples were taken and tested Wednesday. It's from the runoff from all the rain, and there's more of that coming today. The captain of that alleged illegal charter boat that capsized in New York Harbor is arrested by ICE. NJ.com has this story. 46-year-old Manuel Hernandez of Manville, said to be in this country illegally from El Salvador since 2007, lied to U.S. Customs in Texas when he snuck in. He's facing federal charges here in the U.S. for the deaths of a mother and her baby on board his boat. The max capacity of that vessel was 10. Hernandez had 14 on board. Over 5,000 names are now purged from the state's list of registered voters, there by mistake because of a system error at Motor Vehicles.
2: It's unacceptable that the MVC took a year to get this issue fixed, and it's unacceptable that no one in the previous administration demanded accountability or took action when it happened years ago.
1: Governor Sherrill telling News 12 another 1,400 people under review for various other reasons have had their current voter registration revoked until eligibility is verified. And front and center in Williamsport, PA, it's the Bayonne All-Stars, and the Little League team moves on in the World Series.

0: In addition to the local chants from the crowds who stayed behind, four chartered buses sold out in about an hour as supporters of the team hit the road. Get your white or maroon t-shirts emblazoned with Bayonne versus everybody across the front and catch the fever. Bayonne's the 21st team from New Jersey to reach the Little League World Series. Toms River won in 1998 with future MLB star Todd Frazier leading the way. Bayonne will play Westchester, PA on Friday. In our next report at 6:30, the family of a 6-year-old New Jersey girl watches their little one die in a freak badminton accident and is now suing the sporting goods company. We'll tell you about that. I'm Valerie Seagraves on 107.1 The Boss.
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3: Well, again, good morning, everybody. And as you begin to travel out onto Route 287 in both directions, you're going to have a problem right around or getting onto the New Jersey Turnpike. There's an accident there in Edison involving an overturned tractor trailer. At least one lane is out. Looking at the camera, it looks like there's a ton of equipment around it, as you would imagine, as you get through there. But it also does look like they may be starting to get to the end of this thing. So it also appears that the truck is up on its wheels now. So that is good news. And again, like I said before, Turnpike people are great at clearing these things, but there are delays. So as you head off of 287 in both directions, you're going to have some problems getting onto the New Jersey Turnpike. Now, the overnight road work that was on 287 northbound between exit 2 and 4, that is now out of the way, it would appear. And mass transit looks to be good. I'm Joe Nolan with Traffic, 107.1 The Boss.
4: Good morning, everybody. Very happy Thursday to you. Yesterday was a wonderful Wednesday. I wish we could continue that into today, but that's not going to be the case. We start off okay, but through the afternoon and evening, some thunderstorms are possible that could pack a punch with damaging winds, frequent lightning, even an isolated tornado can't be ruled out. So keep your eyes to the skies and be weather aware throughout the course of the day. In the Norcast Weather Center, I'm Nor'easter Nick.
5: All right, Nick, thank you very much. It's been great to be with your Boss Sports Update from last night. Let's go. Yankees, they beat the Orioles 5-3. Your Mets, they beat the Padres 4-2. And your Phillies, they beat the Marlins 4-1. And you would have thought that that was enough, but it wasn't. The biggest sports story of the night was the Bayonne Little Leaguers, who won a thriller last night. For the first time, the Little League World Series history, Bayonne is there. And last night in Williamsport, wow, what a game. Yep, they beat Bridgewater, Massachusetts on a walk-off home run in the bottom of the sixth by Mason Rincon. Know that name because he pitched 4 1/3 innings, struck out 8, and only allowed 2 hits. Next up for that Bayonne team, tomorrow night as they play Westchester, Pennsylvania. And now that brings us to your Boss Sports update for tonight. It's Yankees Orioles. They're going to close things out in Baltimore at 6:35. Your Mets are off and your Phillies are off as well. The Greg T. with Rochelle in the Morning Show is all brought to you by Rutgers Boardwalk. 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So don't miss a moment this fall. And that does it, guys. Rochelle and I kick off your Friday Eve, Thursday Morning Show coming up next right here at 107.1 The Boss.
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go on that note. Good morning, everybody. Hopefully you're feeling good and ready for that crazy good morning that we're about to send you off into. It is a Thursday morning. It's a Friday Eve. It is 11 minutes after 6. And the 107.1 Boss Time Check. 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

0: And away we go! Off into the wild blue yonder. Good morning. The sunshine's about to come on up. Fingers crossed we'll have a good day today. I'm Greg T. That's Rochelle. We have Valerie Seagraves. And, of course, we've got Joe Nolan sauntering his way on into the studio. And the phone lines are officially open. 732-774-4444. If you would like to be our very first caller of the day, I would gladly take you on. So please give us a call, give us a ring, share a little story about your life, how your day was yesterday, and what your day is like today. And let's start by going around the room. Valerie Seagraves, good morning.
1: Hey, GT, how you be?
0: I be all right. I am so excited. I cannot wait to hear all your stories about yesterday. Valerie, for one, has got a very exciting life. Good morning, Rochelle.
2: Good morning, T.
0: All right. And we got Joe Nolan coming in off the traffic copter. So let's start. Valerie, I couldn't sleep last night.
1: Oh, stop.
0: I'm telling you, I am waiting to hear. I want to hear all about it. If you guys missed it yesterday, Valerie told us she had an amazing day planned for herself yesterday. She's going to be hanging out with some friends, getting some drinks at the Asbury Hotel. And we all were sitting here like, oh, my God, tomorrow's going to be great. So now here we are 24 hours later.
1: Oh, but you don't know how conflicted I was all day long.
0: Tell us all about it, Valerie.
1: Well, because somewhere down inside of myself, I felt it was wrong to be sitting at a pool when the ocean was just across the street.
2: That's fair.
0: And that's the one where you can see the water from up top, right? It's beautiful out there.
1: Yes,
0: wow.
1: You can. So that was part of the conflict on top of everything. But by the end of the day, I think maybe next year I'm going to do the pool at the Asbury Hotel and look at the ocean. I didn't get any sand in my crack.
0: No sand in the crack. I hate that.
1: My bathing suit was much more comfortable there.
0: That's great.
1: Than it is under the boardwalk.
2: I hear it. I'm absolutely a pool girl. I love the beach. I do, but it is so messy.
0: Right.
2: It just really is. So I don't.
0: And the sand gets super hot when you're walking there with bare feet. It's always hot.
1: Oh, you know what else they've done?
0: Yeah.
1: In the efforts to improve the quality of the boardwalk, and I'm all for the artificial planking that they put out that looks so good.
0: Yeah, the tracks.
1: That stuff is so stinking hot.
0: You're not kidding.
1: You will burn the bottom of your feet.
0: So right.
1: You cannot walk on it.
0: That's so what we did, absolutely correct, Val. So we redid our back deck, right? We ripped it off and we put a pool in and we put on the trekking there on the back deck. And you're absolutely right. Like, you will burn your feet so fast in the summertime if the sun is just, you know, beating down on it, which it does, to get
1: it's vinyl.
0: The pool. Oh, my God.
1: At the end of the day.
0: We scurry across the thing. Oh, my God. It's so hot.
1: Yep.
0: You have to wear your flip-flops because it gets so hot. You are absolutely right. And I don't know how many people really know that.
2: Yeah, I never would have thought of that.
0: Yeah,
2: like, it does make sense. It does. It's beautiful, though. It looks really good. But
0: gorgeous.
2: I never thought of that.
0: Yep.
1: Yeah, not all the boardwalks have that.
0: Right.
1: Planking.
0: Right.
1: Some of them still have the real wood.
0: Mm-hmm.
1: So if you don't know and you go out, if you see it, because you'll see the difference, the planks look very, very different.
0: Sure,
1: you see those good-looking planks, make sure you're not barefoot. But I didn't have that problem at the Asbury.
0: All right. The winner, Valerie Seagraves.
1: And I had a choice. I could either jump in the water to cool off, or I could go inside to the AC.
2: That was a nice day. That's very lovely.
0: Congrats.
1: And today
0: that's
1: I'm
0: great.
1: Going to the dentist.
0: Oh, okay. Well, lucky. Take the good with the bad. Hopefully you don't have to get a cavity filled or anything like that.
1: Not like you.
0: No, I'm all right. I'm all packed up inside here. I'm waiting for my crown to come in. September 8th, I'm going to go back to see the dentist, get my crown.
2: Being delivered?
0: It's being delivered. That's right.
2: Have Amazon overnight? Like, there's no Prime on a crown?
3: Really? You would think that they could get that right away.
0: You would think. Yeah, right? No. Got to wait. So September 8th, my crown will be delivered.
3: September 8th.
1: Yep. I know. Doesn't that sound like a long time?
0: Yeah. So I got all my molars, like, you know, packed, you know, it's covered up with filling or whatever, but that'll all come out and, you know, get cleaned up and the cap will go back on there on September 8th because it's got a cracked tooth and everything.
1: Ugh, yeah, take it easy on that side, you know, because that thing will pop off unexpectedly.
0: Yeah, you don't like that.
1: Then you're in a mell of a hess.
0: You're not kidding. I can already feel when I drink hot coffee, it like stings me a little bit. And they're like, ooh. Or if I get something cold, same thing. And I'm wondering if the cap goes on, is that going to be like that as well? And I'm hoping not.
1: I mean, not if you... not if you get an enamel or a porcelain cap. If you get like a gold, people that have the gold teeth like that stuff conducts heat and cold like crazy.
2: Interesting.
1: So you can't drink hot and cold drinks.
0: All right. Well, there you go. Things you know.
2: Good to know. Right.
0: Yeah. Yeah, it is good to know. That is. All right, let's go. All right,
2: the
0: go.
2: The more you know. I really didn't know that.
0: Oh, we do. Hey, listen, the more you know.
2: The more you know. Yeah.
0: There you go. All right, going around the room, we got Rochelle.
1: You gotta hang out with the OGs like I do.
0: All right, so Rochelle, how was your day yesterday? What's your day like today?
2: My day was great yesterday. After I left here, I went over, I had a doctor's appointment, so I went and did that really quickly. And then I went to the Bell Works and I hung out there to have lunch with John. And his lunch was pushed back. Like, normally it's at noon and it ended up being at like 1:30 because he had a meeting or something. I don't know. So I got to like hang out at the Bell Works for a while. I walked around. I went into all the stores.
0: Yeah.
2: I almost went and got my hair done, but the salon there was like real expensive. So we're not gonna do that.
0: Super high end.
2: I just love that place. And on Wednesdays they have the farmers market. So I walked around the farmers market. I was talking to all the I felt like Val. Like I was pulling a Val. I was talking to people. I was hanging out. Like
0: nice.
2: It was just a nice afternoon. It really was. And then John and I during lunch didn't even eat. Like neither of us were hungry. So we just walked around. We walked around some more. So
0: did you get any Jersey Freeze ice cream? They got a Jersey Freeze in there.
2: Let me tell you, I don't know if there was a field trip or a little league team or what the heck was going on, but that place was packed.
0: Yeah, it really was. Something's going on. Like, really, like, I don't know what happened either. Like, Jersey Freeze has been around, we all know, for centuries.
2: Yeah.
0: But for some reason, it became like trendy.
2: Oh my gosh.
0: And people are like running to it. Yeah, and now they're expanding with more stores. They're about to open one up on Route 18 in Old Bridge.
2: Yeah.
0: They got the one in Colts Neck on 34, the one there in Bell Works, and then of course the original in Freehold. Yes, yeah, something is definitely happening with Jersey Freeze.
1: It's summer.
0: Yeah,
1: people like ice cream tea. I don't want to oversimplify it too much.
4: There is that.
0: You're right. I know you're right.
1: It's summer. It's ice cream.
2: Yeah. It was, though. It was packed. The whole store was packed. And the storefront, is near the area where they were doing, the little farmer's market. So there was a lot of people. And I was kind of standing there just looking.
0: Sure.
2: And I have to tell you, so that one of the little stands that was there, it was like a little kids clothing stand. And it was a foundation. I think it was Christopher something foundation. And Dina from the Jersey Shore was there.
0: Get out of here.
2: Yeah. And I was like,
1: doing what?
2: I don't know if she works with the foundation or what exactly she was doing, but she was running the little farmer's market stand.
0: Yeah,
2: so my sister-in-law, who's obsessed with Jersey Shore, I like took a little stealth snap. I was like, Dina's here. And she's like, oh my God.
0: That is cool. Yeah, that's cool.
2: It was really neat.
0: All right.
2: It was a good day. It was nice.
0: Let's do it. Let's go around the room. Continuing going around the room. Joe Nolan, how was your day yesterday? What's your day like today?
4: Well, yesterday was like Christmas morning. My office supply packages came from Staples.
1: Ooh.
4: So I'm sitting here and I'm opening all these packages. And guess what was in the package?
0: A stapler.
1: Red stapler? Duh. Like an office space?
4: Listen. Stop talking. Listen.
0: A clapper?
5: That was easy.
1: You got a case of a clap?
4: I got a this easy button.
0: Oh,
1: what does it do?
2: Click it one more time.
4: No.
0: You know what it is?
5: That was easy.
0: Yeah. So, Joe, that's the red button, right, that Staples has?
4: The red button.
0: That's right.
4: It's easy on it.
0: Yes.
1: Oh, it's an easy button.
0: Right. So, Staples, go ahead. Yeah, you tell them, Joe. Yeah, tell them, Joe.
4: So, they sent it. I don't know why. I didn't order it, but I got one in a box.
0: How funny. Well, you got one.
2: You must have bought a lot of stuff, and that was like your free gift with purchase.
4: It in there.
1: Yeah.
0: Wow.
1: Yeah.
0: Yeah, so they anyway. Staples has that, that gimmick where they have, the button, everything that you need at Staples, it's easy for them to supply. So you just hit that button and it goes, that was easy. Meaning like they can,
1: Hey, Joe, will you give that to us so we can use it as a prize for our first caller in the morning? That was
0: absolutely
1: easy. That would be great, wouldn't it?
0: That would be great.
1: We got to get some that was easy buttons.
2: No, we're still waiting on Joe's clappers that we gave away 3 years ago.
4: That would be great. they're still in this house somewhere. I don't know where they are.
2: I don't know. Val, I don't even know if you were here yet, but Joe said he's got a bunch of extra clappers. And we're like, we're giving them away. So we gave away 5 clappers and never actually gave them away because Joe never
4: Because I had...
1: Were they
4: I
1: the hand things?
2: Like the
0: they go back,
2: clap on, clap off.
0: Clap on, clap off?
2: Yeah. No, yeah, the yeah, clap yeah, yeah, yeah. on. Clap off.
5: The clapper.
2: The clapper.
4: You know what? They're here somewhere. We can give them away again.
5: Look at that.
1: Clapper.
5: Hunter brought those in. Look at that. Look at those clappers.
1: A steady hand.
4: We can give them away again.
5: Yeah.
2: Okay, Joe, we'll give them away again.
4: You know what I mean? We need one of those fish that sing. You hang on the wall. You know,
2: the big bass fish? The big Billy Bass? Yeah.
4: That's what we need, one of those to give away.
5: That would be great. That would be great.
2: We really don't.
5: All right, guys. So there you go. That is our Thursday morning. Phone line's still open for you. We'd love to hear from the boss audience. 732-774-4444. If you would please, come on, call us up and be the very first caller of the day.
2: We'll give you something. We'll give you something better than a hard time.
5: Be careful, Val. I got in trouble for just giving stuff away. I mean, I'm in big trouble. I'm always in trouble around here. Mm-hmm. Please, yesterday I caused a
2: complete poop storm. We'll just give my stuff away. We won't get you in.
4: What'd you do yesterday?
5: Oh,
2: I'll text you, Joe.
5: Nothing to see here, Joe. Nothing to see here. Let's just
2: the less move. Said, the better.
5: You know, Joe, as you always say, let's traffic report with Joe Nolan. Let's go to traffic. Joe Nolan.
4: Yeah. All righty. Well, unfortunately, guys, we have a major accident on the Garden State Parkway. This is northbound up by 136, and only the far left lane is open. Multiple vehicles involved. One of them flipped over, is over on the side of the roadway. There are multiple police vehicles on the northbound side, and they only have that far left lane open. This is new. It's not been here for long. So it sounds like to me it's going to be there for a while, probably an accident investigation on the way. So if you're headed northbound on the parkway coming up to 136, you've got that. And, of course, that's going to back things up. So here early on, go ahead, use the turnpike getting up to I-78, then go west on 78, then continue northbound on the parkway. Now, if you're on 287 getting off at the New Jersey Turnpike, we have another major problem, an overturned tractor trailer. Now, that thing has been uprighted, but they're in the process of offloading. They got to get the cargo off of it before they tow it away. So that obviously an issue for us as well. And Mass Transit at this point going to be running on or close to schedule. I'm Joe Nolan with Traffic 107.1 The Boss.
5: Thanks, Joe. Appreciate it.
4: Yep.
5: All right, Nor'easter Nick, you are up.
6: Partly cloudy skies out there for your Thursday. We are looking at an opportunity for some scattered thunderstorms arriving tonight or later this afternoon into tonight. And any one of those thunderstorms could be damaging with gusty winds, torrential downpours, and flash flooding. Even an isolated tornado can't be ruled out, so keep your eyes to the skies. In the NorCast Weather Center, I'm Nor'easter Nick.
5: All right, Rochelle, it's just the two of us, 7:10. It's game time around here, and today we are playing Supermatch.
2: Yes, my favorite.
5: You love it. That is your favorite game.
2: It is, yes.
5: I like that. So we're playing Supermatch today. It's very simple. Rochelle just throws out a bunch of words, and I have to fill in the blank to match, and then you guys have to figure out what that is. And Valerie Seagraves will be here to help you guys out along the way. You get 3 out of 5 right, and you are going to be going, just like everybody else this week, to go see Journey on their final Frontier tour at the Prudential Center in Newark on October the 25th. So get ready to enjoy that. Again, we do it at 7:10. So till then, run along, go grab your coffee, and make sure you guys are back here in just a couple more minutes. We're going to play a song. We're going to get into it. We got so much coming your way on the Boss Morning Show. 107.1 The Boss! Craig T with Rochelle in the Morning.
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1: First, fast, accurate, local.
0: Right now.
1: Good morning. It's 6:31. I'm Valerie C. Graves. The grandfather accused in last month's tragedy on Barnegat Bay is free for now.
2: With letters of support from members of his family, including the parents of his two grandchildren who were killed last month following a boat crash in the Barnegat Bay, Stephen Schneider was released from custody as he awaits trial. Prosecutors, arguing to keep him held, said that he was intoxicated at the time of the incident.
3: The defendant consumed enough alcohol to reach a BAC of approximately 0.16 and then operated.

0: exited a vessel, and the result was catastrophic.
1: The 63-year-old told police that he drank three beers before getting behind the controls of the vessel on the night of July 19th. He's been charged with reckless vessel homicide, reckless operation, and operating while under the influence.
2: That's Hunter Farman. The family of a 6-year-old New Jersey girl who died after a badminton racket pierced her skull is suing the company that made it. NJ.com has this story. Lucy Morgan was on vacation in Maine. Her parents watching she and her siblings play when the head of her brother's metal racket broke off mid-swing, flew through the air, hitting Lucy right in the temple, piercing her brain. The family saw that and saw Lucy pull the metal neck of the racket out of her head before she collapsed. She died 4 days later, the lawsuit against Franklin Sports, Inc. for negligence. And the West Nile virus is found in Middletown. The Asbury Park Press reporting Monmouth County crews out spraying early this morning ahead of the next round of rain. The target today, areas south of Route 36, east of 11th Street and Galloping Circle, portions of Naval Weapons Station Earl, treated as well. Mosquitoes infected with the West Nile virus were discovered in Howell earlier this month. In our next report at 7, the Bayonne All-Stars represent in Williamsport, PA at the Little League World Series, advancing to the next round of the double elimination competition. Bayonne! Yep, we'll tell you about that. I'm Valerie Seagraves on 107.1 The Boss.
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4: Jersey traffic and weather together.
5: Well, good morning, everybody. And as you travel northbound on the parkway, we've had a major accident up there right around the area of 136. The main part of it is off on the grass on the right-hand side. It's right at the beginning of the construction as you head northbound on the parkway. So more and more vehicles arrive on the scene of this thing. It's going to be here, I would imagine, for a little while. It looks like this car that flipped over is just about completely destroyed, and it's off on the side of the roadway. So, again, as you travel northbound, only the two left lanes, actually the left lane and the left shoulder, are open as you travel northbound getting up to 136. And already bumper-to-bumper traffic almost all the way back to the Colonia Rest Area. Now, the other major problem is going to be getting onto the turnpike at Interchange 10. There is an overturned tractor-trailer there. At least one lane is out at that point, and Jersey Transit's good. 107.1 The Boss traffic is sponsored by the Stone Pony, the Jersey Shore's home for live music. 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I'm Joe Nolan with traffic. 107.1 The Boss.
6: A very happy Thursday morning, everybody. We've got generally partly cloudy skies early on. How much sun we see is going to determine how strong some thunderstorms get tomorrow, or this afternoon, rather. So just be aware of that. We are looking at an opportunity for damaging winds and flash flooding, and even an isolated tornado can't be ruled out, so we'll keep a very close eye on all of that. This forecast is brought to you by our friends at Steel Pier, Atlantic City's number one family destination.
7: All right, thanks, Nick. It's me, Greg T, with your Boss Sports Update. So let's get into it. Lots to talk about. Yankees, they beat the Orioles yesterday 5-3. Your Mets, they beat the Padres yesterday 4-2. And Phillies beat the Marlins 4-1. And you would think that that was enough for last night's sports. It wasn't. And it's not even the biggest news headline of the day. The biggest news headline coming out of Bayonne, New Jersey, where the Bayonne Little Leaguers won a thriller last night in the Little League World Series. For the first time in Bayonne history, the Little Leaguers have entered the World Series, and last night in Williamsport, they beat Bridgewater, Massachusetts on a walk-off home run in the bottom of the sixth by Mason Rincon. Know that name, because not only did he hit that home run, he also pitched 4 1/3 innings, struck out 8, and only allowed 2 hits. Unbelievable for that young superstar. Next up, Bayonne advances to play tomorrow night against Westchester, Pennsylvania. And that brings us to your Boss Sports lineup for tonight. There's only one game in action. It's Yankees-Orioles at 6:35 in Baltimore. Both Mets and Phillies, they are off. And the Greg T in the Morning with Rochelle Morning Show, it is all brought to you by the Rutgers Boardwalk. 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And that does it, guys. Rochelle and I are back right after this.
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0: good. You know what, Rochelle? You're my favorite.
1: Oh, T, that's so nice.
0: You are my favorite. That's right. You're my favorite Rochelle I've ever had. Yes. I love the Rochelle.
1: How long is that list?
0: Yes. Let's see. Let me get my list out here. Hold on. Okay, on the list, Rochelle. There you go.
1: Thank you. You can't do this, but I do this with my kids because I have a boy and a girl, and I always say, you're my favorite son I've ever had, or you're my favorite daughter I've ever had. So I feel like I'm able, but you can't do that because you have two daughters. It doesn't work for you.
0: You're right. You know, I'll tell you, just a couple of weeks ago, my wife, she was, my one daughter left to go to college.
1: Yeah.
0: So she's in Alabama, and my other daughter is still here. She's got one more year at St. John Vianney. Mm-hmm. So we were talking about how fast the kids grew up, yada, yada, yada. And she goes, when Ella goes to college, I am just going to break. And I'm like, but were you going to say that about when Jada went to college? She's like, it's just different. She goes, when Ella goes, it's really going to get me.
1: Yeah.
0: And I'm like, Trish, you can't talk like that. You've got two daughters. You got to love them the same. What are you doing?
1: I will say I understand what she's saying only because, when Jada went to college, she still had Ella at home that she has to like worry about all the stuff and
0: that's
1: things.
0: That's what she says.
1: There's like still the scheduling. There's still the dance. Like we still got to do drop off and pick up.
0: You're absolutely right.
1: So then when Ella goes, it's like that empty nest syndrome. And so it's not that she's more sad that she's gone. It's just that like her entire life that's been centric around these kids is over. Like that life is over.
0: You're right.
1: I just, as like a mom, I get that. Because it's not that, again, it's not that she misses one more than the other.
0: I was building it up as that.
1: Yeah, I get it. Because you're like, your first baby's gone, aren't you sad? But she's still living that mom life. And life is done.
0: Yep, she said Ella's going to be harder to miss. Yeah. She really is. And I'm like, but you know what? Maybe, listen, you know what? Thank you, Rochelle. I can actually ask you questions because you are a mom. You're right yourself. And now I'll know what my wife is going through. I'll pick your brain on it.
1: Well, I mean, I'm just saying, it's not that I love Grayson more than Lola, but Grayson's the baby. And so once all of that stuff is done with him, like I'm done, you know? And that makes it really sad because I'm like, wait, what? We don't have any more we don't have dances anymore. We don't have the games anymore. We don't have the crazy
0: football.
1: The 5,000 emails every single day in my inbox from the school. Like that's all done. Like your life is completely changed.
0: You're
1: at that
0: right.
1: Moment.
0: This is what happens.
1: It is sad.
0: It is so sad. You know, I tell you, this past weekend we got a taste of it. It was horrible.
1: You lie.
0: I'm telling you, Ella was with a friend in Ocean City.
1: Yeah.
0: And Jada was gone. Jada was in college.
1: Yeah.
0: And it was just me and Trish.
1: Yeah.
0: And we're sitting there staring at each other.
1: That twiddle in your thumb.
0: Right. And I'm like, want to go get ice cream?
1: Yeah.
0: What do you want to do?
1: I know.
0: And we got in the car moping around together, and it was very sad. It was, Rochelle.
1: Right.
0: It was,
1: I'm
0: telling you, it was.
1: No, I believe you. I do. Because I think about, like, Lola is... You know, she's almost 16, and I think about, I'm like, oh, my gosh.
0: But
1: then on the flip side, I also have a countdown on my phone to the last day I ever have to talk to their dad. So that I'm really excited about. I'm not kidding. Like, I'm totally not kidding with you. I have a countdown on my phone.
0: That deserves a laugh track.
1: I have. Look at this. I have 2,800 days, 17 hours, 13 minutes, and 21 seconds until Grayson turns 18, and I never have to talk to his dad. I'm not kidding. It's like,
0: my God, you have a counter.
1: I have a counter. I cannot wait.
0: People, ladies and gentlemen, I'm not even kidding you. I'm staring at Rochelle just showed me on her phone.
1: So that,
0: she has a legitimate tick down. That is unreal.
1: 2,800 days, 17 hours. 13 minutes, 2 seconds.
0: Wow. I mean, if that... Wow, talk about that. You know, there's got to be a good question for the 8 o'clock hour when it comes... Seriously, when it comes to, like, your ex and, like, your divorced husband. Oh, my God. That is amazing.
1: It's good, right? It's good.
0: She really does. Like, I'm not kidding. Rochelle held it up with her hand over the computer.
1: It's got
0: like,
1: fireworks. It's got fireworks and everything.
0: I can't get over that. That is, she legitimately has
1: Grayson
0: a
1: Grayson will turn 18. It's a Friday, April 21st, 2034.
0: That's my God. That is saying something right there. That is saying something. Thank you for my kids, but it's all you get a thanks for.
1: Yeah, it was my countdown.
0: Wow. That's really harsh. That is it, man. Whoa. Well, there you go. All right, guys. Let's, happier news. Let's shift gears.
1: Yeah.
0: What's going on in and around your community? We want to know. It's the Community Bulletin.

0: 97.1. It is the boss. Good morning, everybody. And thank you very much for choosing your new favorite morning show. And that is us. Rochelle, we are their new favorite morning show.
1: I really love that. I think that's so nice.
0: That's right.
1: I love being someone's favorite for something.
0: Damn straight.

0: 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Wow. Rochelle, kick it off for us.
1: 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They're going to be there starting at noon until 2 p.m. You can be there. 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
0: All right, now check this one out, guys. It's in Aberdeen, New Jersey. This is the Aberdeen Township's third annual town-wide yard sale. You know, a lot of towns are doing something very similar.
1: I love these. Yeah,
0: it's a real cool thing. Look, your town might call it something differently, okay? But Aberdeen is calling it the annual town-wide yard sale. It's really great. You can find yourself such amazing little treasures. You really can.
1: Yeah.
0: So it's happening this coming Saturday and Sunday from 8 a.m. until 4 o'clock, and it's all around the entire town of Aberdeen. 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You can go find out right now at aberdeennj.org. aberdeennj.org. That's really cool, because there's going to be a ton of houses that are literally just trying to get rid of stuff.
1: Yes.
0: It's a massive garage sale.
1: Yes.
0: All over the whole town.
1: It's really, like when they do that, because if you are someone who likes a garage sale,
0: right,
1: you don't necessarily want to drive around all over the place.
0: This is your day.
1: Yeah, when you have the town-wide one, you know there's a bunch of them there.
0: Yep.
1: So it's, mark your little map and go for it.
0: I think it's really clever. I really like it. I do. Yep. All right, go ahead.
1: All right, so this is a mark your calendars, because it is for Labor Day weekend. It's the Asbury Park Clearwater Festival. This was rescheduled. It was supposed to happen this weekend, and they've rescheduled it until September 5th. It's going on from noon until 8 p.m. at Sunset Park in Asbury. 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
0: yeah,
1: and lots more. So mark your calendars again for Saturday, September 5th. 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
0: All right, now let's go to Breakwater Beach Water Park, where you're going to find Denise Whalen Carey Crab Race is going on. It's happening Saturday, starting at 5 o'clock, like I said, at the Breakwater Beach Water Park. 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
1: Love that. That's
0: great. Really neat.
1: That's really cool.
0: 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Just another little bonus tidbit. This coming Saturday in the town of East Brunswick at their Community Arts Center, they are having their Food Truck-a-palooza.
1: Ooh.
0: Let me tell you, Rochelle.
1: Food Truck-a-palooza.
0: Yeah, it's going to be a really big event. It goes on from 4 o'clock till 8 o'clock at the East Brunswick Community Arts Center. The amount of trucks that are showing up for this thing, it's going to be huge. And they're going to have live music all the whole entire time. And the amount of food, it's just going to be great. So,
1: is the Twisted Pretzel food truck going to be there?
0: Oh, yeah.
1: Have you ever had that one?
0: They're going to have a lot.
2: Oh, that's so good.
0: I'm not sure exactly if that one will be there, but there are going to be so many. One of their main sponsors is Habit Burger and Grill.
1: Oh, Habit Burger's delish.
0: So there you
1: go. Smash Burgers? Yeah,
0: yep.
1: Those are really good.
0: So Habit Burger will be there on site, as usual. They're going to be there. But again, it's in East Brunswick, New Jersey. I'm just giving you guys this selfish plug of something else to go do this weekend. It happens Saturday from 4 until 8 o'clock.
1: Is this coming from...

0: this coming Saturday. Check that out, in, you know, as well. There you go. All right, let's check the traffic. Joe Nolan, very busy. There is an absolute mess out there, especially on the Garden State Parkway.
1: Yeah.
0: He's got all that right now. Here we go.
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2: together.
4: Well, we've had a major accident, like we were telling you before, northbound on the Garden State Parkway. As you start to come up to exit 136, 137, right at the beginning of the construction there, there's a 3-mile delay, an overturned vehicle, serious accident. The far two left lanes are only open. There's a ton of police activity with this, ambulances, everybody's on the scene of this. And again, it looks like that the car went off the roadway and into the trees. So that could be a major issue too. So again, 3 miles plus, and it's just building coming into 136. Again, a bad accident there. And then also, as you get on 287 from the New Jersey Turnpike at Interchange 10, an overturned tractor-trailer, that truck is being offloaded as we speak, so it probably won't be too much longer before they get that out of the way. And Mass Transit at this point, New Jersey Transit trains running right on or close to schedule. I'm Joe Nolan with Traffic 107.1 The Boss.
5: Hey, everybody. Very happy Thursday to you. Be on the lookout for some severe weather this afternoon and evening. Not everybody's going to see it, but we certainly have that potential. It's on the docket. It's on the table. Temperatures are going to be hovering in the middle 80s. Humidity climbs back up. And if you hear thunder off in the distance, get indoors. The window that we're watching is after 2 o'clock. In the Doorcast with the Center, I'm Nor'easter Nick.
0: Rochelle, did you hear that traffic report from Joe?
1: It's crazy.
0: It really is.
1: Yeah, what is going on?
0: What a wild day.
1: Yeah.
0: So, I mean, all the traffic there on 287 and then all the traffic on the Garden State Parkway already backed up for 3 miles. I'm watching it on television here, and I'm seeing it. One of the newscasts is covering it as well. The traffic, it goes back for miles on the Garden State Parkway. And, yeah, there's cars that are off the road into the trees. It's really bad out there.
1: I just looked. I thought maybe there was a full moon last night or it's not. I don't know what's going on, though.
0: Yeah,
1: careful out there.
0: That is really bad. Yep. All right, guys. Well, listen, take your time and avoid all of those areas. We do hope, obviously, that nobody's really, really hurt. Wow, what a morning it's been. Don't forget, 7:10 this morning, we got your chance to get your hands on those tickets to go see Journey. They are going to be on their final Frontier Tour, and it's happening on October the 25th at the Prudential Center. So we got your tickets at 7:10 this morning.
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2: 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I'm Valerie Seagraves. 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The Bayville man accused of hitting a lighted channel marker in Barnegat Bay is now home, charged in relation to the crash that resulted in the death of his own grandchildren. He was boating under the influence, according to APP.com. Not the first time Stephen Schneider's been in front of a judge. He did a pretrial intervention when he was in his 20s over an unspecified controlled dangerous substance charge. Schneider is charged with operating a vessel under the influence and reckless vessel homicide, his blood alcohol level at the time of the crash, twice the legal limit. Leaving it all on the field in Williamsport, PA, the Bayonne All-Stars move on in the Little League World Series. News 12 at a local watering hole with fans watching the game.
3: All of them with hopes for their hometown team to take home the first win of this series.
4: We were nail biting for a little bit, right? We said what happens if they're tied, but here we are. We made it. Mason Rincon, let's go, Bayonne!
3: Bayonne's slogan, simple but effective. Bayonne versus everyone.
2: Bayonne is the 21st team from New Jersey to reach the Little League World Series. Toms River won in 1998 with future MLB star Todd Frazier leading the way. Bayonne will play Westchester, PA Friday. Over 5,000 names are now purged from the state's list of registered voters, there by mistake because of a system error at motor vehicles. Another 1,400 people under review for various other reasons have had their current voter registration revoked until eligibility is verified. Governor Sherrill here.
5: It's unacceptable that the MVC took a year to get this issue fixed, and it's unacceptable that no one in the previous administration demanded accountability or took action when it happened years ago.
2: As for non-citizens who may have voted in any elections in the period under review, the governor puts that number at roughly 400. And Elberon Beach is off limits to swimming. This from

0: NJ.com. There was only an advisory against swimming posted earlier, but now the beach is closed. Two batches of water samples were taken and tested Wednesday. It's happened because of all the runoff from the rain, and there is more of that coming today. In our next report at 7:30, the West Nile virus is found in mosquitoes in Middletown. Monmouth County crews are already on it. We'll tell you about that. I'm Valerie Seagraves on 107.1 The Boss.
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2: Jersey traffic and weather
1: together.
3: Well, major delays northbound on the Garden State Parkway, about 4 miles of bumper-to-bumper traffic as you travel northbound, getting up to just north of exit 136. There is an accident there. It's a pretty bad one. It's off on the side of the roadway. The delays go back to the Colonial Rest area. So as you're traveling northbound on the parkway, bumper-to-bumper traffic in that direction. Then southbound from about 138 on down, again, bumper-to-bumper traffic. Now, if you're heading northbound on the parkway, getting off at 127, there are a little bit of a delay, but also now getting off at the turnpike. I think a lot of people have heard about this parkway thing, and now they're diverting to the turnpike. We do have a little bit of slow traffic getting through Interchange 12 and then again up by 13A. Again, some of that, I'm sure, is alternate routing. And Mass Transit, New Jersey Transit trains are on or close. I'm Joe Nolan with traffic. 107.1 The Boss.
4: A very happy Thursday morning, everybody. We've got generally partly cloudy skies early on. How much sun we see is going to determine how strong some thunderstorms get tomorrow, or this afternoon, rather. So just be aware of that. We are looking at an opportunity for damaging winds and flash flooding, and even an isolated tornado can't be ruled out, so we'll keep a very close eye on all of that. This forecast is brought to you by our friends at Steel Pier, Atlantic City's number one family destination.
5: All right, Nick, thank you very much. It's me, Greg T, with your Boss Sports Update. The Yankees, they beat the Orioles yesterday 5-3. Your Mets, they beat the Padres 4-2. And the Phillies, they beat the Marlins 4-1. But that wasn't the biggest story of the day yesterday. The biggest story is coming out of Bayonne, New Jersey, where the Bayonne Little Leaguers won a thriller last night for their first Little League World Series appearance in Bayonne history. Last night in Williamsport, they beat Bridgewater, Massachusetts on a walk-off home run in the bottom of the sixth by Mason Rincon. Know the name, remember it. He also pitched 4 1/3 innings, struck out 8, and only allowed 2 hits. Next up for Bayonne tomorrow night as they play Westchester, Pennsylvania. Let's go, Bayonne! And that brings us to your Boss Sports lineup for tonight. There's only one game. It's Yankees-Orioles at 6:35 in Baltimore as they close things out over there. Mets and the Phillies are both off. The Greg T. with Rochelle Morning Show. 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So don't miss a moment this fall. Rochelle and I are back right after this.
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0: Oh, my God. It never gets old. It really doesn't. I swear, every time I hear a song like that, you know, I just feel I feel like I'm at MetLife Stadium, back in his prime. You know, he's on stage screaming out there. You know, Tico's on stage with him. And oh, my God, all the guys clanging out together.
1: Yeah,
0: Oh, Lord, oh, Lord, oh, Lord. Ah, oh, Bon Jovi. Those are the days. Those are the memories. All right, let's bring it back in. It is 7:12 in the 107.1 Boss Time Check. 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And now I look at the clock, and it is that time. Ladies and gentlemen, boys and girls, children of all ages, get to the phones right now. Kids, tell your parents to dial us up. On your marks, get set, Taylor Rochelle.
1: Go!
0: 732-774-4444 because...

0: Christy Graves, what time is it?
1: It's game time.
0: Rochelle, what time is it?
2: It's game time.
0: And off we go into the wild blue yonder. It is game time. Who would like to play Super Match? We've got a pair of tickets for you to go see Journey. They're going to be at the Prudential Center in Newark, New Jersey, October the 25th. The lovely and talented Valerie Seagraves in our showcase showroom. Tell them what they could win as if we had it.
1: Well, Don Pardo, our as-if prize today, kind of slim pickings. I found a brochure on the kids' sailing program up in Atlantic Highlands. And then I went through the kitchen and I found this thing called Juice Monster Energy. So I
2: saw that case.
1: Oh, wait a minute. I just opened it, so it's not any good anymore.
2: Are you going to try it?
1: There you go.
0: Well, there you go.
1: That's your as-if prize.
0: That's your as-if prize. If we had that giveaway, we would, but we don't. We have tickets.
1: We can't. I opened it.
0: That's
1: and
0: true.
1: I spit in it, so we'll bet.
0: How would you give that away? You can't. So, ladies and gentlemen, let's go for those Journey tickets right now, playing Super Match. And now we turn our attention back to Greg T in the studio. Greg T, take it away.
3: Well, thank you very much, dear Don Pardo. I do appreciate it. And yes, guys, it is that time. It's game time. A pair of tickets to go see Journey up for grabs. And we are playing Super Match. It's Rochelle's favorite game.
2: It is.
3: Super Match.
2: I love it.
3: All right. Now, what we have to do is Rochelle's going to give you a bunch of words with a blank.
2: Mm-hmm.
3: And then I'm going to fill in that blank.
2: Mm-hmm, mm-hmm, mm-hmm.
3: It's up to them to match me.
2: Yep.
3: Now, Valerie Seagraves does a very good job in reading my mind.
2: Mm-hmm.
3: Now, she will try to help you along and try to think, what did I write down? You can either take Valerie's answer or you can give me what you think I wrote down. That's called Super Match. So there you go. You got to get 3 out of 5 right, and those tickets are yours. Let's play Super Match. Rochelle, where do you want to go? All 20 phone lines are a-ringing.
2: Let's go to line number 12.
3: Remember yesterday I hit the button before you? I'm making sure not to do that today.
2: 12.
3: All right, line 12. Okay, here we go. Line 12. Here we go, line 12. Good morning. Who's this?
4: Larry Manalapan.
3: Larry in Manalapan. Larry in Manalapan.
4: Yes, sir.
3: Larry.
2: Larry, you said your name like Manalapan was your last name.
3: Larry.
2: Larry Manalapan.
3: I love the name Larry. I do. I can say it all day. Larry. It's such a fun name to say. There's no more Larrys. Who's naming your kids Larrys today?
2: Oh, it's baby Larry.
3: Right? There's no more Larrys. Why?
4: No, there's none.
3: No.
2: It's a bummer.
3: Seriously, the name Larry is gone.
2: Man. It'll come back. Everything comes back.
3: I think it's a great name. Larry's a great name. All right, so you know the rules, Larry, right? It's Super Match. You got Valerie Seagraves here. She's going to help you out. Rochelle's going to say a word. I'm going to write it down. You need to Super Match me. You don't get them right, I got to let you go. And I have to then go back to the phone bank and go to caller number 10. And that means next time you see me at Lavoti's in Manalapan, you're going to be really upset with me. I get you.
4: That's right. Let's go. You got it.
3: All right. All right. All right. Here we go. Rochelle, you ready?
2: I am ready.
3: Valerie, you ready?
1: I'm ready.
3: Let's do it. All right. Go, Rochelle.
2: Guilty blank. Guilty blank.
3: Guilty blank. Well, I mean, it's going to be, oh my God, guilty. Okay, hold on. Guilty blank. Guilty blank. What do you think I said, Valerie? Guilty blank. What do you think I said?
1: Guilty pleasure. I think you said pleasure. I would have said conscience,
2: that's what
1: guilty
2: I am.
1: Conscience, but I think you said guilty pleasure.
3: Larry, what do you think I said?
4: That's what I'm thinking. I'm thinking Valerie. I'm thinking guilty pleasure.
3: Show me pleasure.
1: Nah, that's how you do it, Larry.
2: Nice
3: guilty
2: job.
3: Guilty pleasure. There you go. All right, Larry, we're off. Yep. You got one right. You need 2 more right in order to win. Here we go. Rochelle, give me another word.
2: Blank mistake. Blank mistake.
3: Ooh. Blank mistake. I mean, that's...
2: Blank mistake.
1: Yeah, T's no stranger to this one.
3: Yes, yes, okay. That's all in fun at my expense. Yes, yes, yes. Blank mistake. Okay, I wrote it down. All right, here we go. Valerie, what do you think I said? Blank mistake.
1: You said big mistake.
3: Did I say big mistake? Let's find out. Larry, what do you think I said? Did I say big mistake? Or it's up to you to think. You got to super match me. What do you think I said?
4: I'm tuned in with Valerie here. And, you know, because it's Greg T, I'm going to big mistake.
2: Ouch.
3: Everybody knows me, man. This is unbelievable. I tell you, man. You know what? I said big mistake.
1: Yeah, you did.
3: Oh, boy. I mean, if you were around yesterday, it was a big mistake. Okay, here we go.
2: Whoopsie-doo.
3: All right, Rochelle, he's got two right. He needs one more right in order to win the tickets to go see Journey. Go ahead. What do you have here?
2: Neighborhood blank. Neighborhood blank.
3: Okay, I'm writing it down. Neighborhood blank.
4: Okay,
3: neighborhood blank.
2: Neighborhood.
3: I don't even know if I spelled it right. Neighborhood blank. All right,
2: probably
3: okay.
2: Not. That's why he didn't go with conscious for the first one.
3: I am not a smart man.
1: Oh, yeah, you're right. The whole spelling thing.
3: Yeah. I'm not a smart man.
1: He doesn't have a clue about I before E.
2: Yeah. That's a tough one. That's a tough one.
1: L-M-N-O.
3: I am dumb. All right, here we go. Larry, let's find out. Valerie, what do you think I said? Let's put our minds together. Neighborhood blank. What did I write down? Go ahead, Valerie.
1: You better have written down neighborhood watch, because I don't know any other thing that you would say. Neighbor.
2: And it's easy to spell.
1: Yeah.
3: That's right. I'm a toddler. That's right. Okay, Larry from Manalapan. What do you think I said? Neighborhood blank. Neighborhood blank. Super match me.
4: Let's see. Let's stick with what works. Neighborhood watch.
3: Larry, you got one wrong. You know, here's the thing. I was thinking that, and I wrote down neighborhood burglar.
1: Oh, you are full of baloney. Burglar.
3: I know. How stupid is that, right? I know. Neighborhood burglar.
2: How'd you spell it?
3: B-U-R-G, burglar.
2: Nope, it's A-R.
3: I am so stupid.
1: How do you spell watch?
3: Here we go. All right. We're still playing Super Match. Come on.
1: God almighty.
3: All right. Now, Larry, if you just joined us.
2: I spelled it like burger.
3: Larry.
2: I love you, Pete.
3: Oh, my God. All right. Larry's got two right. He needs one more right in order to win the Journey tickets. If he doesn't get this right, we're going to have to hang up on him and then go to the phone bank.
1: Yeah, we're not doing that, Larry. No,
2: right. You got to get this.
3: Right. It just takes too much time. It really does. All right, here we go.
2: All right, okay. Here we go, Larry.
3: Larry from Manalapan, listen closely. Rochelle, give me the word.
2: Power blank.
3: Power blank.
2: Power blank.
3: Blank. Power blank. Power blank.
2: Blank.
3: Okay, I just wrote down. A
2: couple different options here, I feel
3: there
2: like.
3: There is. Power blank. All right, Valerie, what do you think I said? Let's put our heads together. You think I said power blank?
1: I think you said power ball because we've been talking about the lottery for the last 2 weeks. So that's my final answer.
3: Larry from Manalapan, what do you think I said? Power me. Super match me.
4: Okay. I was going to go with something, but Val changed my mind.
3: Okay.
4: Let's do power ball.
3: Larry, show me Powerball!
1: Nuh-uh!
3: Congratulations, I did. I wrote down Powerball. It's only a four-letter word, and I know
2: thought for sure you were going to put wash.
3: I was going to, you know what I was going to do? I was going to do power tools.
1: What you were thinking, Larry? What was your choice?
4: For Greg T, I was thinking power move.
3: Power move. Yeah, it's a power move.
1: He would write that.
3: That's good.
2: That is a power move. I like
3: it. Power move. Nice. All right, well, there you go. Larry from Manalapan, New Jersey. You got your hands on those tickets to go see Journey. Journey's going to be at the Prudential Center in Newark, October the 25th. It is a sold-out show because they're on their final frontier, and you, my friend, are going. Now you got one other job to do for me, Larry. You got to shout out nice and proud and loud. What radio station is hooking you up?
4: 107.1, The Boss.
3: Nice, Larry! All right, I'll put you on hold. I'll take your information in just a second. Now, if I bump into you in the Lavotis, now we can high-five each other. All right, nice job. All right, there you go, guys. Every single morning at 7:10, we do it. It's called Game Time. Valerie, what time is it?
1: It's Game Time.
3: Game Time. You guys can be a part of it. Just know the phone number and dial us up. So tomorrow at 7:10, we're doing, I don't know, it could be real or fake, could be the battle. It could be something. I have no idea. But we have more tickets to give away.
1: It'll be a mess for sure. It's a Friday show.
3: You know
1: it's
3: what?
1: Always a mess.
3: You're right, Val. That's right. It's going to be a mess. Thank you, Valerie Seagraves.
1: Mm-hmm.
3: Thank you, Rochelle.
2: Of course.
3: All right. And now, ladies and gentlemen, thank you for listening to 107.1 The Boss, your new favorite morning show, Greg T in the Morning with Rochelle. Let's check the traffic. We got Joe Nolan standing by.
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6: Well, good morning again, everybody. And as you begin to travel out there this morning, we have a major problem on the northbound side of the Garden State Parkway. As I've been telling you about, the three left lanes are only open as you get northbound to just north of 136. There's a very serious accident. Most of it is off on the shoulder in the ground.

0: grass strip there on the right-hand side. But still, nonetheless, as you travel northbound, three lanes are only open of the five, and it is jammed up from the Colonial Rest area right on up and into the area of exit 136 where this accident is. Now, that also is causing some delays getting northbound on the turnpike, on the parkway, rather, getting onto the turnpike. And again, that is because it's alternate volume. Then you're a little slow around Interchange 13 and then getting off at the airport. Now, some delays now starting to build on 287 getting onto the New Jersey Turnpike. Again, that overturned tractor trailer is still there before you get to the toll, and Mass Transit on or close to schedule. 107.1 The Boss Traffic is sponsored by the Stone Pony. The Jersey Shore is home for live music. 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I'm Joe Nolan with Traffic. I'm 107.1 The Boss.
1: Good morning, everybody. Very happy Thursday to you. Yesterday was a wonderful Wednesday. I wish we could continue that into today, but that's not going to be the case. We start off okay, but through the afternoon and evening, some thunderstorms are possible that could pack a punch, with damaging winds, frequent lightning, even an isolated tornado can't be ruled out. So keep your eyes to the skies and be weather aware throughout the course of the day. In the NorCast Weather Center, I'm Nor'easter Nick.
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2: Good morning. It's 7:30. I'm Valerie Seagraves. Over 5,000 names are now purged from the state's list of registered voters, there by mistake because of a system error at Motor Vehicles.
3: It's unacceptable that the MVC took a year to get this issue fixed, and it's unacceptable that no one in the previous administration demanded accountability or took action when it happened years ago.
2: Governor Sherrill says another 1,400 people under review for various reasons have had their current voter registrations revoked until eligibility is verified. The West Nile virus is found in Middletown. The Asbury Park Press reporting Monmouth County crews out spraying early this morning ahead of the next round of rain. The target today, areas south of Route 36, east of 11th Street and Galloping Circle, portions of Naval Weapons Station Earl treated as well. Mosquitoes infected with West Nile virus were discovered in Howell earlier this month. In our next report at 8, the boat captain in that allegedly illegal charter that capsized in New York Harbor, killing two, is arrested by ICE. We'll tell you about that. I'm Valerie Seagraves on 107.1.

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2: Jersey traffic and weather
1: together.
3: Well, good morning again, everybody. And as you begin to travel out there this morning, we have a major problem on the northbound side of the Garden State Parkway, as I've been telling you about. The three left lanes are only open as you get northbound to just north of 136. There's a very serious accident. Most of it is off on the shoulder in the grass strip there on the right-hand side. But still, nonetheless, as you travel northbound, three lanes are only open of the five, and it is jammed up from the Colonial Rest area right on up and into the area of exit 136 where this accident is. Now, that also is causing some delays getting northbound on the turnpike, on the parkway rather, getting onto the turnpike. And again, that is because of alternate volume. Then you're a little slow around Interchange 13 and then getting off at the airport. Now, some delays now starting to build on 287 getting onto the New Jersey Turnpike. Again, that overturned tractor trailer is still there before you get to the toll and mass transit on or close to schedule. 107.1 The Boss traffic is sponsored by the Stone Pony. The Jersey Shore is home for live music. 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Check out the full lineup and get your tickets at StonePonyOnline.com. I'm Joe Nolan with traffic on 107.1 The Boss.
4: A very happy Thursday morning, everybody. We've got generally partly cloudy skies early on. How much sun we see is going to determine how strong some thunderstorms get tomorrow, or this afternoon, rather. So just be aware of that. We are looking at an opportunity for damaging winds and flash flooding, and even an isolated tornado can't be ruled out, so we'll keep a very close eye on all of that. 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
5: All right, thanks, Nick. It's me, Greg T, with your Boss Sports Update. So let's get into it. Lots to talk about. Yankees, they beat the Orioles yesterday 5-3. Your Mets, they beat the Padres yesterday 4-2. And Phillies beat the Marlins 4-1. And you would think that that was enough for last night's sports. It wasn't. And it's not even the biggest news headline of the day. The biggest news headline coming out of Bayonne, New Jersey, where the Bayonne Little Leaguers won a thriller last night in the Little League World Series. For the first time in Bayonne history, the Little Leaguers have entered the World Series, and last night in Williamsport, they beat Bridgewater, Massachusetts on a walk-off home run in the bottom of the sixth by Mason Rincon. Know that name, because not only did he hit that home run, he also pitched 4 1/3 innings, struck out 8, and only allowed 2 hits. Unbelievable for that young superstar. Next up, Bayonne advances to play tomorrow night against Westchester, Pennsylvania. And that brings us to your Boss Sports lineup for tonight. There's only one game in action. It's Yankees-Orioles at 6:35 in Baltimore. Both Mets and Phillies, they are off. And the Greg T in the Morning with Rochelle Morning Show, it is all brought to you by the Rutgers Boardwalk. Check out the Rutgers Boardwalk with free rides and games before all home Rutgers football games. Don't miss a moment this fall. And that does it, guys. Rochelle and I are back right after this.
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0: 107.1 and 99.7 all the way down to Cape May. We are blanketing the state of New Jersey. It's Greg T in the morning with Rochelle. Good morning, everybody. And thank you guys very much for being a part of today's show. Good morning.
1: Let's have a great day, everybody.
0: Let's do it. You ready to have a great day there, Rochelle?
2: 100%.
0: I love it. Good morning.
3: Good morning.
0: Come on.
3: Good morning,
0: everybody.
4: It's great to stay up late.
3: Good morning. Good morning to you.
0: I hope you guys have a great day.
2: Oh,
0: got an air horn.
2: We got the air horn too. Wow.
0: We are just ahead of
2: Rochelle. Throwing it all out there.
0: We got it all out there. The Fast Five is coming your way. But there's something that me and Rochelle want to talk about. We've been going back and forth here in the studio with this. You know, a lot is going on. Obviously, now all the stories are coming out because, you know, kids are going back to school now. Mm-hmm. So you're getting stories all over the place. You know, whether it's about busing, for instance, just the other day. Where's the paper? Here it was. Just the other day, I read an article where in Detroit, Rochelle, your hometown.
2: In Detroit,
0: $50 a week students are getting paid if they don't miss a single day of school, and $100 a week to the high school students that don't miss a day of school.
2: In
0: the city of Detroit. Mm-hmm. In the city of Detroit, if you go to school and you're a middle schooler, you get $50 a week, and then you get $100 if you're in high school.
2: Yeah. Well, I think it's a great incentive. I wish I'd get an extra $50 or $100 if I didn't miss a day of work.
0: That's what I'm saying.
2: That'd be great.
0: Then in Michigan, we had the story where now they're moving to this pass-fail.
2: I don't even want to talk about this. This is so annoying. This is so annoying to me.
0: It is, right?
2: Yeah, so basically the University of Michigan is doing a pilot program where the first semester freshmen just in the College of Lit are doing pass-fail. So it's you either pass it or you get no credit. So if you have an A, B, C, or D, you pass.
0: Yeah, yeah.
2: If you have an E, you get no credit. That is the dumbest thing I've ever heard of in my entire life.

0: entire life. Mm-hmm. It's so dumb. Like, mm-hmm. why would you try for the A if you're going to pass if you get the D?
1: Right.
0: Like, why? What's the point? It makes no sense to me. And yep. I think anybody who's going, I mean, I don't want to, it sounds obnoxious to say this, but I feel like if you're going to the University of Michigan, you're paying all that money to go.
1: Of course.
0: You want to see your letter grade. Like, you want to see that you did something worthwhile. Sure. What's the freaking point?
1: Could you imagine if you're a company and you are trying to hire the best of the best for in whatever field it is, and you're like, oh, let's take them. They just got all passes. So you can't do that, because if a person gets all passes, you don't know if they got A's or not. You don't know if they really studied. All they did was get passes. It's not right.
0: Even just someone with a little bit of competition in them, what's the incentive for you to try to get an A? Like, why am I going to stay up all night and study for my final when, as long as I pass, I pass? Like, that's the dumbest thing I've ever heard of. And I very, very rarely ever put down my school, mm-hmm. but like, so dumb.
1: So that being said, this new story just came out today. And check this out. Now, Rochelle has corrected me because I said this is going to be nationwide. Now, what I'm about to tell you, Rochelle did some digging. And this is, it's not every school, right?
0: It's not every school, but there are schools that are
1: going to do this.
0: They're going to do this.
1: So they are changing. So you ready for this? They're this is happening, okay? This is legitimately happening, people. They are changing the old public school grading scale to a new public school grading scale. So, for instance, if you got an A, let's say, last year, an A would be a 90 to 100%. Well, now it's 84% to 100%.
0: 84%, which isn't even like a B+.
1: Right.
0: That's just a straight B.
1: Right. If you got a B last year at 80 to 89, this year, 64 to 84
0: which
1: gets you a B.
0: Which is a D.
1: Right.
0: That's a
1: right.
0: D.
1: Right. If you got a C last year, 70 to 79, you this year get a C at 44 to 64.
0: Which is a fail.
1: Wait,
0: you get a C.
1: It gets better. If you got a D last year, 65 to 69, this year, 24 to 44 gets you a D.
0: And you still pass with a 24%.
1: Is that unreal?
0: We only gave 24% in everything that we did.
1: What?
0: Can you imagine?
1: An F this year will be 0% to 24%. I'm not making this up, guys.
0: I don't understand.
1: So listen to this one dad, okay? This one father, he took to Instagram to talk about this. Now, again, Rochelle, reiterate, it's not happening everywhere.
0: It's not happening everywhere or even in a lot of places, but there are some schools that are trying to implement this just to see, kind of like a pilot program, to see how it goes for
1: this
0: the students.
1: This is happening. Folks, it's happening. So listen to this guy. Ready? He's going to go off. Listen. Okay. All right.
2: You have to teach your children excellence.
1: Listen.
2: Teach your children excellence. I get that we have learning curves. I get that some kids learn slower than others. But when you are giving them an out, this is an out. We're giving them an out.
1: Yep.
2: We are giving them... Don't worry about it. It's going to be okay.
0: Yep.
2: Everything is not going to be okay.
0: Right.
1: Yeah.
2: You got to be a parent. Just because this is what their standards are doesn't mean it has to be the standard in your household.
1: Oh, I love that. That is so good.
0: Yeah. Yeah.
1: That is so good.
0: If I came home with a 25%,
1: right,
0: my parents would have killed me.
1: Are you kidding me?
0: I mean, in all seriousness, my mom and my stepdad were like, my stepdad in particular was super hard on me on my grading, which I hated when I was a kid. But like, as an adult, I'm like, well, that was really smart.
1: Yeah.
0: But like, I don't even know. I would still be grounded if I came home with a 25%.
1: My God.
0: Insane.
1: I love this guy.
0: Yeah.
1: Be a parent.
0: Crazy.
1: Expect more from your kids.
0: Definitely.
1: Demand more. Oh my God, I cannot even.
0: I just feel like you're setting them up for failure at that point. Like, what's the point?
1: Absolutely.
0: What's Rochelle, the point of going?
1: I can't believe it. I can't get.
0: Please. You have to try to get a 20. Like, you don't even have to do anything. Do you have to show up? I feel like you don't even have to show up and they give you a 24%.
1: Like, he went on, like you said, he could have been a valedictorian with those kind of grades.
0: Yeah.
1: Are you
0: he
1: kidding
0: said kuma sum latte.
1: Right.
0: He said it like that. Kuma sum latte.
3: Kuma sum latte.
1: Yeah.
0: He could have been kuma sum latte.
3: Go to get a coffee.
1: Listen, I'm not going to brag about this, okay? But I did. I had to go to summer school, okay? Two summers, I went to summer school just just to graduate. I was not a good student. Was I dumb? No, I just didn't apply myself.
0: Yeah.
1: I had to go. I paid the price.
0: Right.
1: But with these new grade systems, I would have had no summer school.
0: It would
1: have been perfect. I mean, you can't do that.

0: You can't do it. Mm-hmm. You can't.
1: Or you go to Michigan and you don't have any grades.
0: That's what we talked about. That's what we said.
2: Stupid.
0: All right, let's hop into it. We got Joe Nolan here with us. We got Rochelle. Let's get into it. Fast Five. We stumped along enough.
2: All right. Well, luckily the Fast Five is going to play into that a little bit. It's like we planned it out, but we really didn't. So yeah. The Fast Five on 107 on the Boss is powered by the Plumbers and Pipefitters Local 9. 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Coming in at number 5, it is back to school season. We are talking all school things. A teacher is going viral for creating. I told you guys that I was going to have more fart stories for you this week.
0: Oh,
2: she has
0: awesome.
2: Created a fart corner in her classroom. Listen to this.
3: Oh, that's great. I was young.

0: So she's sick of her kids just farting in class because they just don't care anymore. And so she's created this corner, and it's literally a corner in the room. She's got a mask and she's got air freshener spray right there. So if you have to fart,
1: awesome.
0: You have to go into the corner and then you have to spray the spray. And if anybody asks for the mask, they can also have a mask.
2: Oh my God.
0: How hilarious.
1: That is awesome.
0: I thought that was great.
2: This is what it's all coming to this now. This is what it's all coming to.
0: That's right.
2: Farting in class in the corner.
0: At least she's prepared for it. You know what I'm saying? Yeah. All right. Coming in at number four, we're still talking back to school. A new poll is asking, have you ever pretended to be sick to get out of school or work?
2: I guess maybe school. Work, I've never. I've always wanted to work, so I never pretend to be sick to go to work. No.
0: What about you, Joe?
3: Well.
0: Yeah. All right. Well,
1: back in the day, I kind of made, a lot of times I didn't go into work because I was like, I couldn't because the night before.
0: Hungover. Yeah. You were sick, but
1: Yeah.
0: Sick.
1: Right. Yeah. Yeah. No.
0: All right. Well, 54% of people have admitted yes. So if you have done it, you are definitely in the majority. 36% claim they have never done that, not once.
2: Yeah. I really and truly do. I love work. I get nervous if I miss work.
0: Yeah.
2: I have a vacation coming up and I'm already nervous. My stomach's in knots. I can't even take a good vacation myself because I get nervous.
0: Yeah. I getcha. Yeah. I understand that. I will say when I was in school, my mom never cared she was like, you have 10 days. If you want to use them, I don't care. Right. But know that if you use all 10 days and you are actually sick, you're going to school. So just keep that in mind. And I always, I kind of just live my life. I'm like, well, I have these days, so I might as well use them. So what's the point of pretending?
2: No, I get it. When it comes to school, I would lie to get out of school. Yeah, but work, I have not.
0: All right, coming in at number three, this story is so cute. A six-year-old pug named Ginny Lou has been honored with the World's Ugliest Dog Prize at the 50th Annual Contest in California.
2: I saw this thing. It is ugly, man.
0: Ginny Lou is not ugly. She's cute. She got second place last year. This year, she got first place, so she's a pug. She's got the squishy face, and she's got a very long tail, or very long tongue that hangs out the side of her mouth.
2: Right, comes out of the
0: mouth.
2: She's
0: very, very cute. So she was runner-up last year. She got first prize. She got $5,000 for winning.
2: Ugly.
0: I know. The runner-up, his name was Pinky. He's an albino chihuahua. Jeez. And there's a Pomeranian mix. Listen, though. First prize gets $5,000. Second prize gets $3,000. And $2,000 for third prize.
2: Man.
0: For being an ugly dog.
2: Ugly. Yeah,
0: that's awesome.
2: Ugly.
0: I love that. All right, coming in at number two, a woman from Missouri was nervous about running her first half marathon, as she should be, because that's kind of nerve-wracking.
2: Yep.
0: So she kept nagging her boyfriend to run, and he was like, no, I'm not running the marathon. Get the hell out of here. You can do it on your own. Well, little did she know that he was secretly training, and on that day, he surprised her.
4: Nervous.
2: Wow.
4: What? Nuh-uh. No. No, you're lying. What are you doing?
0: How sweet is that?
2: That is very cool.
0: I thought we just needed a little sweet story because I had a fart story in there. So
2: listen, from a guy that ran marathons, okay? And again, I know I don't look like I was a marathon runner. I get it.
0: Yeah.
2: But back in the day, I ran the New York City Marathon 3 times. It takes a lot to train for a marathon.
0: Yeah,
2: Definitely. So, I give this guy credit.
0: So he did it secretly, though, and didn't let her know.
2: How do you not know? That's crazy amount of running. How is he not letting anybody know?
0: I know. All right.
2: Well, it's nice. Good story, though.
0: All right. Coming in at number one, if you are a friend of anybody who works in radio, get ready for your socials to be flooded with pictures of times of the past.
2: Really?
0: Because today is National Radio Day. Oh.

0: of us radio goobers are going to be out. Yep. This is my picture from 20 years ago when I met Cher. We're best friends.
1: You're absolutely right. I mean,
0: yeah. Just so you know, just if you have a friend who works in radio.
2: And you know who these people are. People that they love radio that much. They love it. You know the engineers and everything. Yeah. Oh, my God. They love
0: the engineers, for sure.
2: Forget about it.
0: They met so-and-so, and it's the highlight of their life. Well, I will tell you, on a good note, 71% of people listen to the radio in their car. 66% of people say they listen to the radio every single day. Mm-hmm. 56% of women and 35% of men sing along to the radio. And this is weird. 9% of people say radio stations don't play enough commercials. And
2: really?
0: They apparently, they're not listening to iHeartRadio.
2: Yeah, right.
0: Because iHeartRadio does about a 20-minute spot block. So just letting you know.

0: every time I turn on C100 ever, it's in a commercial. I'm like, do they play any music?
1: Shots fired.
0: Do they? I'm just wondering.
1: Man, duck. Shots fired. Wow.
2: That's true. She's right, though.
0: It's true.
1: Man.
0: Long spot blocks.
1: Okay.
0: Who wants more commercials? 9% of people. All right, that was it. That was number one.
1: All right. Oh, there you go. Oh, that was number one?
0: That was number one.
1: Oh, my God. You're
0: I flew through them for
1: quick.
0: You.
1: Yeah.
0: I know.
1: That's not bad at all.
2: Oh, right. No. Wow. Today, though, is radio day. I hate this thing.
0: I know. It's a lot.
2: You just get all these goobers on Facebook dumping pictures of themselves from 25 years ago on some station no one ever heard of.
1: Yeah.
0: And or listing every station that they've ever set their foot in, like so with all the logos everywhere. Nerd alert.
1: You guys, you're right. You really are right. I don't want you to be right, but you're absolutely correct. It's true. I know myself that I'm going to go through my Instagram and all my friends that are in radio and those.
2: All of them.
1: Right. The nerdy
2: not
1: ones.
2: All
1: they're
2: of them.
1: All going to be. Yep. Yeah. Oh, my God. Absolutely. They
2: guys
1: love it.
2: Guys who wear the name tags at Disney, you know, walk around with those.
0: This is my radio badge. I have them hanging from my mirror in my car. In case
1: my friend Skeery Jones, he is such a radio nerd. That dude loves it. He would call radio stations as a kid trying to win prizes all over the place and
0: I
1: everything.
0: I mean, it's cute. It's
1: loves
0: cute.
1: It.
0: I'm glad you're proud of your job.
1: He
0: really
1: will
0: am.
1: Be posting pictures for sure. He will be. With him and Scott Shannon putting pictures up.
0: Scott Shannon already posted.
1: Oh,
0: if you're friends with Scott, they're already up.
2: He never does that.
0: Oh, they're up.
2: Oh, now I gotta look.
1: I told you. Yep. All right, Joey, do traffic, then go look. Joe, what is going on out there today, especially on the parkway? What's happening?
2: Well, you get two serious problems out here if you travel out onto the Garden State Parkway.
1: It looks bad.
2: Yeah, it is. It's a bad accident. It happened about an hour and a half ago now.
1: Wow.
2: On the northbound side again, the two right lanes and the right shoulder out of service. As you travel northbound on the parkway, they actually have those arrow boards up, you know, to divert everybody over to the left-hand side, which means it's going to be there a while. So
1: I'm seeing it on television, and I'm really, the cars are, one or two cars are in the woods.
2: Yeah, they're off the side of the roadway.
1: Yeah, all right.
2: And one of them flipped over, and it looks like to me there's an accident investigation going on. But the traffic angle of it, you're backed up from 131 up to 136 northbound on the parkway. So that's about 5 miles of bumper-to-bumper traffic. And when you get up to it, the two, three left lanes are going to be open. And then also southbound, you got a couple of miles of slow traffic, too, getting through it. Now, both ways, on 287, the ramp to the Jersey Turnpike at Interchange 10, there is an overturned tractor trailer there. That's been there all morning, and that continues. And Mass Transit, Jersey Transit's been good. And with the weather coming in this afternoon, that may not be a bad idea for you, taking the train this morning instead of driving. I'm Joe Nolan with Traffic, 107.1 The Boss.
1: Thanks, Joe. Appreciate it.
2: Yep,
1: that's true. Now, Nor'easter Nick has been predicting that all morning long. He's been talking about some really
0: bad
1: weather.
0: There's some tornado threats out there, too. So
1: that's
0: we'll
1: right.
0: See. Yeah.
1: Nor'easter Nick, you're up.
3: Good morning, everybody. Very happy Thursday to you. Yesterday was a wonderful Wednesday. I wish we could continue that into today, but that's not going to be the case. We start off okay, but through the afternoon and evening, some thunderstorms are possible that could pack a punch. With damaging winds, frequent lightning, even an isolated tornado can't be ruled out. So keep your eyes to the skies and be weather aware throughout the course of the day. In the Norcast Weather Center, I'm Nor'easter Nick.
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0: Right now.
1: Good morning. We're about a minute away from 8 o'clock. I'm Valerie Seagraves. 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Elberon Beach is off limits to swimming. This from NJ.com. There was only an advisory against swimming posted earlier, but now the beach is closed. Two batches of water samples were taken and tested Wednesday. It's from the runoff of all the rain, and we have more of that coming today. The captain of that alleged illegal charter boat that capsized in New York Harbor is arrested by ICE. 46-year-old Manuel Hernandez of Manville, said to be in the country illegally from El Salvador since 2007, lied to a U.S. Customs officer in Texas when he snuck in. He's facing federal charges here in the U.S. for the deaths of a mother and her baby on board that boat. The Bayville man accused of hitting a lighted channel marker in Barnegat Bay is now home, charged in connection with the crash that resulted in the death of his own grandchildren. He was boating under the influence, according to APP.com. Not the first time Stephen Schneider's been in front of a judge. He had an incident 39 years ago when he was in his 20s where he entered a pretrial intervention program after an unspecified controlled dangerous substance charge. His blood alcohol level at the time of this crash, twice the legal limit. Over 5,000 names are now purged from the state's list of registered voters, there by mistake because of a system error at Motor Vehicles.
2: It's unacceptable that the MVC took a year to get this issue fixed, and it's unacceptable that no one in the previous

0: administration demanded accountability or took action when it happened years ago.
1: Governor Sherrill telling News 12 another 1,400 people under review for various other reasons have had their current voter registrations revoked until eligibility is verified. And front and center in Williamsport, PA, it's the Bayonne All-Stars and the Little League team moves on in the World Series. News 12 hanging out in a local bar with fans, and all they heard was this. Yep, four chartered buses sold out in about an hour as supporters hit the road to go with the team. Bayonne's the 21st team from New Jersey to reach the Little League World Series. Toms River won in 1998 with future MLB star Todd Frazier leading the way. Bayonne will play Westchester, PA, tomorrow. In our next report at 8:30, the family of a 6-year-old New Jersey girl watches their little one die in a freak badminton accident and is now suing the sporting goods company. We'll tell you about that. I'm Valerie Seagraves on 107.1 The Boss.
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2: together.
4: Well, we still have bumper-to-bumper traffic northbound on the Garden State Parkway from 131 getting up to 136. And again, the problem here is that there is an accident with an overturned vehicle. It's in the process of being cleared as you begin to travel out.

0: on the northbound side. But again, it's all off on the right-hand side of the roadway. It looks like to me that there was a overturned vehicle and some pretty bad injuries here as well. So there's probably an accident investigation going on. But the bottom line is right now, you don't care about any of that. You just care about the traffic. And you're backed up from 131 right on up to 136, bumper-to-bumper traffic. And then on the southbound side, some pretty significant delays as well. So bumper-to-bumper, both ways on the parkway, coming to a point just north of 136. Now, getting on the turnpike from 287, a little bit of a problem here as well, right at Interchange 10. There's an overturned tractor trailer there. It's been there all morning long. And Mass Transit right now, running right on or close. I'm Joe Nolan with Traffic 107.1 The Boss.
1: A very happy Thursday morning, everybody. We've got generally partly cloudy skies early on. How much sun we see is going to determine how strong some thunderstorms get tomorrow, or this afternoon, rather. So just be aware of that. We are looking at an opportunity for damaging winds and flash flooding, and even an isolated tornado can't be ruled out, so we'll keep a very close eye on all of that. 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
2: All right, Nick, thank you very much. It's me, Greg T, with your Boss Sports Update. The Yankees, they beat the Orioles yesterday 5-3. Your Mets, they beat the Padres 4-2. And the Phillies, they beat the Marlins 4-1. But that wasn't the biggest story of the day yesterday. The biggest story is coming out of Bayonne, New Jersey, where the Bayonne Little Leaguers won a thriller last night for their first Little League World Series appearance in Bayonne history. Last night in Williamsport, they beat Bridgewater, Massachusetts on a walk-off home run in the bottom of the sixth by Mason Rincon. Know the name, remember it. He also pitched 4 1/3 innings, struck out 8, and only allowed 2 hits. Next up for Bayonne tomorrow night as they play Westchester, Pennsylvania. Let's go, Bayonne! And that brings us to your Boss Sports lineup for tonight. There's only one game. It's Yankees-Orioles at 6:35 in Baltimore as they close things out over there. Mets and the Phillies are both off. The Greg T. with Rochelle Morning Show. 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So don't miss a moment this fall. Rochelle and I are back right after this.
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0: 1071. It is the boss. Good morning, everybody. It's Greg T in the morning with Rochelle. Valerie Seagraves, we have you with us as well?
1: We do.
0: We got a packed house in here. Lisa from Chocolate Carousel is here. Oh. Ladies and gentlemen.
2: Good morning. I'm excited to be here.
0: Chocolate Carousel in Wall, New Jersey. You're not going to go anywhere else. And today, Rochelle, tell them what we're doing today.
1: We're eating chocolate-covered Oreos.
0: Chocolate-covered Oreos!
2: Say it with pride.
3: I am saying it with pride, but also with a little bit of shame because I'm going to eat a lot of them.
1: No shame. There's
2: no shame. Yeah, well, T asked for these last time.
1: Yeah.
2: And he specifically mentioned that he likes them dipped in white chocolate, which is interesting and fun.
0: Like,
2: and we do them that way. So I brought you some milk, dark, and white dipped Oreos with all kinds of fun toppings. These are delicious.
4: Get in my belly!
3: They're so pretty, too.
0: Val, what do you like? What kind of chocolate Oreo? What's your favorite?
5: Chocolate all the way.
0: Chocolate.
5: Top, bottom, in the middle. Dip it twice. Three times if I'm lucky.
0: Yeah.
3: Then top it with chocolate. All the chocolate.
0: I swear, like, who doesn't love a good chocolate-covered Oreo?
2: Mm-hmm.
0: You can go down to the boardwalk. You can go to Jenkinson's. They got tons of them all down the boardwalk. You know, it's I love

0: going over there and eating them. I mean, I can't go to the boardwalk without going into one of their places and eating it. And then again, if I'm in Wall, New Jersey, I'm going over to Chocolate Carousel to grab it over here. They're delicious. Who doesn't like a chocolate covered Oreo?
1: Or a chocolate covered carousel for that matter.
2: That's right.
0: I really, you love it. It's great. It really is. But now I'm going to try these. I have to get into
3: them. You said you've never had a chocolate covered one from Choco Carousel, which is crazy to me because theirs are the best.
1: Well, you know, Oreos are Oreos, right? Yeah, I mean, and Oreos are great just on their own. Sure. Everybody loves an Oreo. But it's the quality of the chocolate that you put on it that's going to make a difference. Yes. So putting on a really good quality chocolate and toppings. But also something else that we do, you know, we have this cool direct-to-food printer that we use now. So we can even brand an Oreo. Right. So we can chocolate dip an Oreo, put your logo on there, put your pictures on there, a message.
0: Even if like a sweet 16 or a bar mitzvah or bat mitzvah or whatever, you can put your kid's name on the Oreo.
3: That's an awesome wedding favor. I feel like that would be so much fun.
1: Cool wedding favor. And what's neat and what's new that we're doing now is we can even put a QR code on an Oreo, a cookie, a piece of chocolate, which can take the recipient directly to your website or to a video. So if you're having a wedding, you can put a video together for your guests to thank them, have a scannable QR code on the favor.
3: Oh my gosh.
0: So they scan the Oreo.
3: That's such a great idea.
1: They scan it and they can see your message. It's very cool. And it's also, that's a great marketing tool because it makes an impression, right? People are going to remember that.
3: Listen, if I go to a business and they hand me a chocolate covered Oreo with a QR code, I'm going to scan it.
0: Pretty cool. Right,
3: and I'm going to eat it, and I'm going to remember that bit. I really am. I'm going to remember that they gave me an Oreo.
0: This would be kind of neat. Let's say you did go to a wedding, right? Or you went to a bar mitzvah or a sweet 16 or something like that, and you got these Oreos, you know, as a parting gift. You can then scan it, right? And then maybe watch a little video of what took place at the wedding, at the bar mitzvah. You know, because nowadays they have all these camera people walking around. They're, like, putting it out there, like, immediately, you know? So you can put it up there, and you can scan the Oreo, and it takes you right to the website to go see all the videos. I love that idea.
1: It's so fun. Even a thank you message, right? It can be your video thank you card.
0: Yes.
1: It can be your holiday card. So it can.
0: Ladies and gentlemen,
1: but the ideas are endless.
0: But from Chocolate Carousel for the win.
2: You guys,
3: cute idea.
1: We're always coming up with something new. You know that.
2: There's a problem with that, though.
1: And now, with the way technology is, you got to go with it.
0: Hold on. Val says there's an issue. Hold on.
2: There's a problem.
0: Val, what is the issue? I'm getting nervous now.
2: Don't need to get nervous. You just got to ask for two because you eat the first one before you scan it. Then you scan it, and that way you have one for each hand. You get the business done, and you get two cookies to boot.
0: You need two. That's right. One to scan, one to eat. There you go. And then you have a second one. That's what you need.
1: Well,
0: issue.
1: Well, there's no problem with two, but you always can scan it, then eat it.
0: There you go. Oh, man, that is so good. I
3: love the holiday card idea. That's so cute. Like, if you have your family over, because I always want to send out holiday cards and they always forget.
0: Yeah,
3: like,
0: that is very clever.
3: And you have your family over and you serve them and you're like, scan it first and it's got like your Christmas pictures on it. That's so cute. I love that.
0: Yeah,
1: it's awesome.
0: It's clever.
1: And great for businesses, too.
3: Yeah.
1: Like, sometimes businesses, you know, a scannable cookie, you're talking about, you know, under $6.
3: Right.
1: So you and it's packaged very nicely.
3: Right.
1: You hand those out to your clients.
0: Mm-hmm.
1: And you can hand out a ton of them
3: at that cost.
1: And they scan it and they get a message about your business and thanking them for, you know, being a customer or whatever.
0: Yeah.
1: It's a great idea.
0: That is a great idea. We're giving to the customers.
3: And a delicious cookie.
0: Lisa, I'm telling you.
3: So smart.
0: But I got it. You've got it. That is amazing.
1: Yeah, this is what happens when I have too much time to think.
0: I mean, really, she comes up with everything. The cake bucket?
1: The cake bucket.
0: Right? That was another great idea.
1: You know, now
0: idea.
1: We have the baby buckets. The baby buckets were born.
3: Grayson, so I went in there, and the last time I went in there, I made a baby bucket.
0: Yeah.
3: And it was this cute little shark bucket. I talked about it yesterday. And Grayson and I took that shovel, and him and I smashed that thing in one sitting. We were at the table, and like, I don't even think I told anybody else in the house it was in there. Grayson was up when I got home. I was like, Grayson, come here. And we sat down at the table and ate the whole thing in one sitting. It was delicious. It was so, and the little shovel's so cute. We were like passing it back and forth.
1: We have a new flavor now. We had a vote on Instagram and we came up with a new bucket flavor. It was part of our summer bucket list campaign, and it's a chocolate peanut butter. bucket. So it's chocolate cake with peanut butter chips baked in it, with peanut butter chocolate mousse and peanut butter buttercream. And then it's topped in crushed Reese's peanut butter cups.
0: Baby!
4: Get in my belly!
1: I mean, if you're a chocolate peanut butter person, this thing is amazing.
0: That sounds awesome. That really does sound awesome. Delicious. And how are the cakey kits? How's that going?
1: Cakey kits are going. Yeah, we're doing our thing.
0: I like that people can actually go to Chocolate Carousel, get a cake kit, take it home, and you can everything's in there all for you. You can bake your own cake, design however you want, so you can get that from Lisa as well.
1: CC Cakey Kits is a separate company, but we partner with Chocolate Carousel.
0: Brilliant.
1: So, and those are shippable. So the new thing with those is they're perfect for kids going away to college because you send them the kit, and it's a perfect way for them to connect with a new roommate they never met before.
3: So
1: they can make a cake together and have the cake, and it's a really fun experience.
3: That's brilliant. So cool.
0: Again, Lisa for the win!
3: I know. Before you go anywhere, too, we talked about the other day how we've been nominated for Monmouth County's Best Radio Station. Well,
0: yes,
3: Lisa and Chocolate Carousel. Not to be. We don't want to be on top.
0: Sure.
3: Lisa, how many nominations do you have on these best of awards?
1: Well, we're happy and honored to say that we have 4 nominations.
3: What?
1: We're nominated for Best Bakery, Best Desserts, Best Locally Owned Business, which really means a lot to me, and Best Boss.
3: Yeah.
1: So, you know, I think I'm a pretty good boss, but... You know, if you don't work for me, you could still vote for me for Best Boss because I'm a nice person.
3: It's so true.
0: You get an air horn.
1: And I've been voting for you guys every day when I go in to vote for myself, of course.
3: Yeah, well, same. You got to do it both. And that's why I was going down the categories. I was like, chocolate carousel. Again.
1: Thank you.
3: Yes, every day.
1: That's very exciting. So hopefully people are going out and voting because it's important for small businesses to get recognized like that.
3: Definitely.
1: And it means a lot to my staff as well.
0: You know, that's coming from the heart. I can feel it for real. And I think you're right. It does. It means something to people that are putting in the time and the effort and running their business, you know, and it's just like, you know, with what you're doing, it means a lot. You have to go out and you have to vote and you have to, take it very seriously. Good for you, Lisa. Good for you.
1: Thank you.
0: Nice job. All right, listen, we're supposed to do the question of the day. Do you want to just throw it out there and let people just chime in? Do you have anything up on Facebook? I don't know. You tell me. I'm calling an audible live in the radio.
3: Well, if anything, you should read the sponsor.
0: Oh, that's, you know, good point. You know?
3: I mean, if we don't do anything, we should probably read the sponsor.
0: Oh, my God.
3: Whether we do it or not, we're very thankful to have a sponsor for the question of the
0: Rochelle,
3: day.
0: Rochelle, I mean, you know, you get the win, Rochelle. You get the win. All right, you're right. So if we had done the question of the day, you know, here's the music. The question of the day. Here we go.

0: Valerie.
1: The question of the day.
0: Yeah.
1: You call us up, you text it in, and we will let you play.
2: 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We love you. Couldn't have done it without you.
3: Yeah, so I had a question of the day prepared, but I'm going to throw an audible and do this because I'm actually getting responses without even asking this.
1: Oh my goodness.
3: Really? People are giving us the options that they would put on their cookie. So the question of the day and my audible question is, if you were making an Oreo, a chocolate-covered Oreo from Chocolate Carousel, what are you putting on there? And this person said, I'm going to put my Venmo on there so people can scan it and send me money.
1: And then
3: so
1: you can get more Oreos.
3: Buy more Oreos. So what are you putting on top of your Oreo?
2: This is great. I got to tell you, I love it. Lisa, you really have come up with a brilliant idea of putting something on the Oreo. This is great. And look, and she's right. The audience now is just taking us and run with it. It's a great idea. Great idea.
1: Super fun.
3: Yeah.
2: I like it.
3: This person would put a picture of their cat on their Oreo.
2: So there you go. That is the question of the day. What would you put on your Oreo? All right, we got to take a quick break. I got to check traffic here with Joe Nolan. It's been very, very busy for Joe today. Accidents everywhere. If you're on 287, if you're on the Garden State Parkway, it's going to be a brutal, brutal road trip for you guys. Here we go, Joe.

0: 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Here we go, Joe.
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2: Jersey traffic and weather
1: together.
3: Well, status quo on the Garden State Parkway as you begin to travel northbound. Really no changes at all at the accident scene. They still have those two lanes out of service as you head northbound, getting up to just north of 136, where this accident has been now for quite a while. You're backed up from 131 right on up through 136. And then also status quo getting off of 287, getting onto the turnpike, although that one really isn't causing too much of a problem. There's an overturned trailer there. They are still working on that. Now, other than that, we're really not doing too badly as you travel around this morning. In Monmouth and Ocean counties, heading northbound on the parkway, we're rolling right along a little slow as you get through exit 89, 90, 91, that area as we normally have. And mass transit's good. I'm Joe Nolan with traffic, 107.1 The Boss.
4: Partly cloudy skies out there for your Thursday. We are looking at an opportunity for some scattered thunderstorms arriving tonight or later this afternoon into tonight. And any one of those thunderstorms could be damaging with gusty winds, torrential downpours, and flash flooding. Even an isolated tornado can't be ruled out, so keep your eyes to the skies. In the Norcast Weather Center, I'm Nor'easter Nick.
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0: Right now.
2: Good morning. It's 8:30. I'm Valerie Seagraves. The grandfather accused in last month's tragedy on Barnegat Bay is free for now.

0: Prosecutors arguing to keep him held said that he was intoxicated at the time of the incident.
1: The defendant consumed enough alcohol to reach a BAC of approximately 0.16 and then operated a vessel. And the result was catastrophic.
0: The 63-year-old told police that he drank three beers before getting behind the controls of the vessel on the night of July 19th. He's been charged with reckless vessel homicide, reckless operation, and operating while under the influence.
2: That's Hunter Farman. The family of a six-year-old New Jersey girl who died after a badminton racket pierced her skull is suing the company that made it. NJ.com has this story. Lucy Morgan was on vacation in Maine with her family, the parents watching their kids play, when the head of her brother's metal racket broke off mid-swing, flew through the air, hitting Lucy right in the temple, piercing her brain. The family saw that and saw Lucy pull the metal neck of the racket out of her head before she collapsed. She died 4 days later, the lawsuit against Franklin Sports Incorporated for negligence. And the West Nile virus is found in Middletown, the Asbury Park Press reporting. Monmouth County crews out spraying early this morning ahead of the next round of rain. The target today, areas south of Route 36, east of 11th Street, and around Galloping Circle, portions of Naval Weapons Station Earl, treated this morning as well. Mosquitoes infected with West Nile virus were discovered in Howell earlier this month. In our next report at 9, the Bayonne All-Stars representing Williamsport, PA at the Little League World Series, advancing to the next round of the double elimination competition. Bayonne! You know it, and we'll tell you about that. I'm Valerie Seagraves on 107.1 The Boss.
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4: Jersey traffic and weather
3: together.
5: Well, status quo on the Garden State Parkway as you begin to travel northbound. Really no changes at all at the accident scene. They still have those two lanes out of service as you head northbound, getting up to just north of 136, where this accident has been now for quite a while. You're backed up from 131 right on up through 136. And then also status quo getting off of 287, getting onto the turnpike, although that one really isn't causing too much of a problem. There's an overturned tractor trailer there. They are still working on that. Now, other than that, we're really not doing too badly as you travel around this morning. In Monmouth and Ocean counties, heading northbound on the parkway, we're rolling right along. A little slow as you get through exit 89, 90, 91, that area, as we normally have. And Mass Transit's good. I'm Joe Nolan with traffic, 107.1 The Boss.
6: A very happy Thursday morning, everybody. We've got generally partly cloudy skies early on. How much sun we see is going to determine how strong some thunderstorms get tomorrow, or this afternoon, rather. So just be aware of that. We are looking at an opportunity for damaging winds and flash flooding, and even an isolated tornado can't be ruled out, so we'll keep a very close eye on all of that. This forecast is brought to you by our friends at Steel Beer, Atlantic City's number one family destination.
7: All right, thanks, Nick. It's me, Greg T, with your Boss Sports Update. So let's get into it. Lots to talk about. Yankees, they beat the Orioles yesterday 5-3. Your Mets, they beat the Padres yesterday 4-2. And Phillies beat the Marlins 4-1. And you would think that that was enough for last night's
8: sports. A lot of boats are coming through.
7: And it's not even the biggest news headline of the day.
8: A lot of boats are coming through.
7: The biggest news headline coming out of Bayonne, New Jersey.
8: That may slow down a little bit at some point, but right now a lot of boats are coming through. The blockade has been 100.
7: For the first time in Bayonne history, the Little Leaguers have entered the World Series. A lot of boats are coming through. And last night in Williamsport, they beat Bridgewater, Massachusetts on a walk-off home run in the bottom of the sixth by Mason Rincon. Know that name, because not only did he hit that home run, he also pitched four in a third innings, struck out eight,
8: see what happens. Right now, the straight is open.
7: Unbelievable for that young superstar. Next up, Bayonne advances to play tomorrow night against Westchester, Pennsylvania. And that brings us to your Boss Sports lineup for tonight. There's only one game in action. It's Yankees-Orioles at 6:35 in Baltimore. Both Mets and Phillies, they are off. And the Greg T in the Morning with Rochelle Morning Show. 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
1: We hope you like our show.
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2: All right, guys. Yes, I'm super excited because, again, we're going to get a chance to talk to Lisa from Chocolate Carousel in Wall, New Jersey. She's in the studio with us. We've got more chocolate Oreos to eat. What a fantastic morning it is. Who doesn't love chocolate-covered carousel? Oh, my God. 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I love it.

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1: I'm still here. You can't get rid of me.
0: It's fine.
2: We don't want to get rid of you.
0: You're right. You bring goodies, we don't want you to go anywhere.
2: We love you. You don't have to bring the goodies. Thank you.
1: No, people love me for my goodies. I know. I'm used to it now.
2: They love you for your goodies.
1: It's been 24 years, so I'm used to it.
2: It's the goodies.
0: I kind of
1: it's not me,
0: same.
1: It's my cake.
0: I'm kind of with her with the cake.

0: I like the cake.
1: I'll eat the cake.
2: Even my dog likes me because I come home covered in sugar. So what are you going to do?
3: Sweet.
0: See, if I had to do all over again, I'd marry a woman that was a good baker, you know, come home, smell like sugar. I'd eat you up all day. I'd eat you. You get in my belly.
2: Oh, boy. We've gone a different direction.
3: He's taking it too far.
0: But, you know, this is so cool. So earlier, if you missed it, we've been talking about her chocolate-covered Oreos that Lisa brought here. And you really just hit on something that is so clever that we actually turned it into our question of the day, which is, what would you put on your chocolate covered Oreo? Because Lisa was telling us about adding some, like, you can now screenshot something onto them, right?
2: Yeah, we can put a QR code right onto either a sugar cookie, an Oreo, a piece of chocolate, and then whoever is the recipient can scan that QR code and be brought to either a website, a video, whatever you link to that QR code, a message. So it's pretty cool. It's a great, like, edible greeting card for any occasion, or a thank you card, or just we were going to talk a little bit about corporate gifts.
0: I was just going to say, if you're a corporation and you have to give, you know, your employees something, let's say at the end of the year, or at a certain party, at a banquet, and you want to do this, it would be great for you to put that QR code right on there. People can scan it. It'll take you to this amazing website, show you a video of the whole company and everything, right?
2: Mm-hmm. Yeah, mm-hmm. It's super fun. I mean, you can create anything you want the QR code to go to.
0: Love that.
2: And it's a really fun way to get your message out and be memorable.
0: Yeah, it is.
2: Because, I mean, I hate to even talk about the holidays because it's, middle of August.
3: It'll be here before we know it.
0: But the holidays are coming.
2: Exactly. Yeah. And because we hand make everything that goes into our corporate gifts, it's important to get those orders in early. But, you know, you can include these in a larger basket. So if you have clients that or referrals or, you know, anyone that you need to thank or want to send something fun to, everybody loves an edible gift, right? Especially if it goes to an office.
3: Right.
2: Everybody gets to share in that.
3: Definitely.
2: And you include one of these QR code cookies in there and you actually get a marketing message at the same time.
0: If you're a real estate agent and you're shopping houses to people, and let's say someone actually buys a house, you got to give them a gift, say thank you. You go to Chocolate Covered Carousel.
3: I'm
2: going to change the name. It's okay. I'm going to change the name.
0: Why do I keep saying that?
3: It's Chocolate Covered Carousel.
2: I like it better. Officially, we're Chocolate Covered Carousel now.
3: Triple C.
0: Chocolate Covered Carousel. I don't know why he went saying that. You go to Chocolate Carousel and you get your chocolate covered Oreo and you can give your clients new Oreos. This is great. I love it. What is wrong
2: chocolate
0: with me?
2: Carousel. I don't know. But I do like it. It's cute.
3: It is chocolate covered carousel.
2: We'll go with it. For today, anyway, that's going to be what we're called.
0: I swear I don't mean it. It's just because we're talking about chocolate covered Oreos and I keep on thinking about the Oreos. So I'm saying chocolate covered carousel. I don't mean it.
3: See, you
0: chocolate
3: me
0: carousel in Wall, New Jersey. Oh, my God. Lisa, I do thank you. Thank you for actually liking me. Then there you go.
2: I do.
0: If you like me, I'd be in trouble.
2: I totally get a kick out of you. And I appreciate being here. So thank you guys for having me.
3: We love you guys.
2: Start thinking about what you want next time.
0: Oh my God, what do we want next time? Well, we did talk about the cakes a lot. We do like the cakes, right?
3: Mm-hmm.
0: Like a good cake with some.
2: We could do cake. We could do a cake bucket. You haven't had a cake bucket yet.
3: Have you?
2: Let's do a cake bucket because we have our colossal cake buckets which are party size. We also now have our baby buckets which are like perfect for just a couple people.
0: We can add some ice cream to that.
3: Great little back to school gift for your new teacher. A baby bucket.
2: So cute, a baby bucket.
3: A baby bucket for the new teacher.
2: I mean, you were talking about grades. That's one way to get that 64,
3: that's
2: the B.
3: That's right. Get your 24% in, kids.
2: That's right. Bring your bucket.
0: Yeah, there are a lot of parents right now trying to say, what do we give the teacher, for coming back to school or something like that, and you know what they say, an apple a day keeps the doctor away, but we don't want
3: the apples. A cake bucket's going to definitely do a little bit better than an apple.
0: Or chocolate-covered Oreos from Chocolate Carousel.
3: Chocolate-covered carousel.
2: Chocolate-covered carousel.
0: Oh, my God, chocolate-covered carousel. But no, that'd be great. It's a great gift for teachers. It really is. I think what teacher wouldn't rather have that than an apple? Or a basket or something,
3: I
0: think it's great.
3: Or another coffee mug.
0: Seriously.
2: Or bath lotion. Come on, bring me something to eat.
0: That would be a great question for all teachers when school is officially back.
3: Yeah.
0: That'd be a great question to put it out for teachers. What are some of the gifts that you've received from your students that you're like, oh, it's going right in the
3: enough.
0: Trash? Right.
3: Enough.
0: Right,
3: I can't have any more coffee mugs.
0: Yeah, right. How many more coffee mugs?
3: Enough.
0: All right, now, what do you want to do? We're calling an audible live in the air. Do you want to do the Rochelle report? You want to not do

0: it? What do you
1: Why don't we
0: doing?
1: Leave it up to Lisa?
0: Lisa.
2: Oh,
0: Lisa.
2: My goodness. I don't like this
0: today.
2: Pressure.
1: You want to play a song or you want to talk some more?
0: What do you want to do, Lisa?
1: You want to dance?
0: Lisa from Chocolate
2: Well,
0: Castle.
2: You know, I love to talk.
1: All right.
0: Oh!
1: All right.
0: Like to talk, have a good time. Well, what else is going on? Tell me more about what's going on at Chocolate Carousel.
2: Well, don't forget about Cake Slice Saturday.
0: Oh, okay.
2: Cake Slice Saturday is the third Saturday of every month.
0: Mm-hmm. Yep.
2: Every month we have a unique theme, which we pick, and we make four cake flavors that coordinate with that theme.
1: Yes.
2: Then we put up a vote for the fifth flavor. It's community choice. People pick the fifth cake. We make those five cakes on Cake Slice Saturday. You come in anytime between 11 and 2. It's an open house. You can BYOB.
0: Yeah,
1: you can.
2: We have coffee, tea, water, all those things too. You can bring, cards. People hang out. It's a lot of fun.
0: It's great.
2: And you can eat all those cakes. You can do one slice, two, or everybody does the flight. The flight is all five slices, two cups of coffee. It's only $18. I mean, you can't beat this. And it's a fun afternoon. We have a good time. It's a party. It's party atmosphere.
1: What's
0: great.
1: The weirdest cake you've ever made? Because your Cake Slice Saturday are not. They're not the cakes that you always have in the shop. They're unique flavors every time. And I've seen some strange flavors.
2: There's definitely been some, I'll say unique.
1: That's a good word.
2: Flavors.
1: Yes.
2: We try to go outside the box when we come up with these flavors. And sometimes we scare people a little bit. But you know, they're brave. They come in, they try them.
1: Yeah.
2: So last summer we did a boardwalk theme.
1: Mm-hmm.
2: And we did all treats from the boardwalk. And I'd say probably the weirdest cake we've ever done was the corn dog cake. And I remember that. Yes.
0: Wait, a corn dog cake?
2: Yes, it was like a cornbread, basically cornbread base, but we actually fried up bits of hot dog.
0: No!
2: And that was baked into the cake.
0: Really?
2: And I'm telling you, this cake was delicious.
1: Yeah.
2: It was delicious. People came in and they're like, I'm super scared of the hot dog cake. And I'm like, just do it. When are you going to have a hot dog cake?
0: I gotta tell you, I don't know if I would be. I would try that.
1: Who doesn't like a good corn dog? You put a little ketchup and mustard frosting on top.
2: Yes. I mean, our job is to make it taste like a good cake, no matter what the flavor is. And that's our job. And I think we do it. I think we crush it every time.
1: Yeah. So fun. I love that.
0: I'm a little bit nervous on that one. I'm picky.
2: You said weird. We get weird.
0: Oh, boy.
1: It's unique.
0: All right.
1: A better word.
0: All right. Well, listen, we got to say, we have to go check traffic again. Joe Nolan's standing by. But Lisa, you know the deal here. You know, the door is always open to you. It really is. We love having you here. Why would we not love you come here and feed us these incredible gifts? We love it. I'm going to take some more Oreos. I can't wait to eat. So there you go, guys. Chocolate Carousel from Wall, New Jersey. Chocolate Carousel. And like we said earlier, Lisa, me and Rochelle were talking about it. Go in, see Lisa, take a selfie with her. I mean, Lisa is the face of the brand. It's her store.
2: Oh, my goodness.
0: Right?
1: She's going
2: to
1: kill you.
2: I'm going to have to do my hair now.
0: Wait, didn't Crazy Gary come to see you?
2: He did.
0: Oh, my God.
2: Crazy Gary came.
0: Crazy Gary. Yep. He calls here all the time, and he tries to get Valerie Seagrave's phone number. The other day, he ran the show right off the track completely. But then I remember that he went there. He took a picture of himself, and he goes, look where I'm at. And he went to Chocolate Carousel.
2: He did come.
1: I hope he ordered
2: We're open to the public.
1: Yeah.
2: Come on down.
0: The public.
1: Begrudgingly.
0: All right, Lisa, thank you very much. We appreciate it.
2: Thanks for having me.
0: Love you.
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5: Boy, still major delays as you travel northbound coming out of Middlesex County, heading up into Union County. Bumper to bumper traffic on the parkway on the northbound side from 131 up to 136. The two right lanes are still going to be closed with that accident investigation, which is still in the process of being cleared. And then on the northbound side of the turnpike, a lot of heavy traffic as well. Getting up to 13A, there was an accident there with an overturned vehicle. They are working on that. And then 287 getting onto the turnpike at Interchange 10, that overturned tractor trailer is still there. So three major incidents this morning for you to deal with at Mass Transit at this point. Jersey Transit trains are good. I'm Joe Nolan with Traffic, 107.1 The Boss.
6: Hey, everybody. Very happy Thursday. Be on the lookout for some severe weather this afternoon and evening. Not everybody's going to see it, but we certainly have that potential. It's on the docket. It's on the table. Temperatures are going to be hovering in the middle 80s. Humidity climbs back up. And if you hear thunder off in the distance, get indoors. The window that we're watching is after 2 o'clock. In the Norcast Weather Center, I'm Nor'easter Nick.
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0: 107.1 The Boss. Rochelle, I have to ask you a question.

0: did Lisa leave some of that stuff there behind her? Yeah. Mm-hmm. Yeah. Okay, don't tell her that we're about to chow down at some of these Oreos Lisa left behind.
1: There's a whole box here.
0: Thank you, Lisa, from Chocolate Carousel. Lock the door.
1: Lock the door. Now.

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2: Good morning. I'm Valerie C. Graves. The Bayville man accused of hitting a lighted channel marker in Barnegat Bay is now home, charged in relation to the crash that resulted in the death of his own grandchildren. He was boating under the influence, according to APP.com. Not the first time Stephen Schneider's been in front of a judge. He had an incident 39 years ago when he was in his 20s, where he entered a pretrial intervention program after an unspecified controlled dangerous substance charge. His blood alcohol level at the time of this crash in July, twice the legal limit. Front and center in Williamsport, PA, the Bayonne All-Stars move on in the Little League World Series. News 12 in a local watering hole with the fans.
3: All of them with hopes for their hometown team to take home the first win of this series.
4: We were nail biting for a little bit, right? We said what happens if they're tied, but here we are. We made it. Mason Rincon, let's go, Bayonne!
3: Bayonne's slogan, simple but effective. Bayonne versus everyone.
2: Bayonne is the 21st team from New Jersey to reach the Little League World Series. Toms River won it in 1998 with future MLB star Todd Frazier leading the way. Bayonne will play Westchester, PA tomorrow. Over 5,000 names are now purged from the state's list of registered voters there by mistake because of a system error at motor vehicles. Another 1,400 people under review for various other reasons have had their current voter registration revoked until eligibility is verified. Governor Sherrill here.
5: It's unacceptable that the MVC took a year to get this issue fixed, and it's unacceptable that no one in the previous administration demanded accountability or took action when it happened years ago.
2: As for non-citizens who may have voted in any of the elections in the period being examined, the governor puts that number at roughly 400. And Elberon Beach is off limits to swimming. There was only an advisory posted against swimming earlier, but now the beach is closed. Two batches of water samples taken and tested Wednesday. It's from the runoff of all the rain, and there's more coming today. That's your news. I'm Valerie Seagraves on 107.1, The Boss.
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0: 107.1 and 99.7. It's The Boss. It's your new favorite morning show. It's Greg T in the Morning with Rochelle. And yeah, don't look now, but everybody, guess what? We're in the 9 o'clock hour.
1: Woo!
0: 9 a.m.
1: Yes. Yeah.
0: Great. Again, not that I don't want to be here. I hope.
1: Clearly.
0: Big Boss Bob, if you're listening, I love being here.
1: Yeah. No.
0: I love it.
1: This means it's 1 hour closer to the weekend, though. And who doesn't want the weekend?
0: That's what I'm trying to say.
1: That's what you're getting at right there.
0: On a Thursday, I just want to get to Friday.
1: Yeah.
0: That's all. And that's everybody.
1: It. No big deal.
0: Right.
1: Yeah.
0: So there is a story that I do want to cover here.
1: Okay.
0: And it is really interesting. Now, you used to do real or fake headlines.
1: Yeah.
0: And you would always do it from Florida.
1: Well, I mean, because you have to. There's just so many things that go on in Florida.
0: Yeah.
1: That it's, I don't know why. I don't understand
0: why Florida?
1: It, but it's always Florida, yes.
0: And like, for instance, wasn't there a story just recently, the STDs coming out of Florida?
1: Oh, in the villages?
0: In the villages, right.
1: Yeah, I mean, there's right, all, if you Google the villages, if you don't know what I'm talking about.
0: They're swingers.
1: Well, I don't want to say everybody's a swinger,
0: yeah.
1: But it's an active retirement community. That's
0: very
1: what
0: active.
1: It's called. It's beautiful. I will tell you, my mom does not live far from there. I've been in the villages. They've got a casino. They've got restaurants. There's also a lot of upside down pineapples on the door. There just is. It just is known for that. It is what it is. Fantastic stories come out of the villages.
0: Yes. I hope everybody understands. Do you think everybody knows what upside down pineapple is?
1: Well, if you don't, you do now.
0: Okay.
1: It means that you're a swinger.
0: Right. It means you're a swinger. You're open for...
1: If you go on your cruise ship and you see at the cabin door and there's an upside down pineapple, because that tends to happen on cruise ships a lot too.
0: Yes.
1: That's what that means. It means you're open to swinging.
0: That's right. Doors wide open.
1: I have now educated you.
0: Well, continuing in the field of Florida.
1: Yes.
0: Here, listen to this story. There is a Florida steakhouse that is now offering nude dining experience.
1: Is it in the villages?
0: No, it's not in the villages.
1: Okay.
0: No. This is not in the villages. Let's see. I'm pulling it up right now to get more details here. Florida Steakhouse is offering a dining experience where customers can eat naked. So you can go there and take off your clothes and just sit there naked and eat. I mean, if you burn your shillelagh.
1: Yeah. Yeah, that's, you know, of all the things I like to do in the nude, eating really isn't one of them. Like, I have to be honest, because, like, you know, you want to look your best when you're, like, in the nude and you're sitting here gorging yourself at a restaurant and you're in the buff? I don't know.
0: And, like, I mean, come on. And you know you're going to get crumbs, right?
1: And also, how sanitary is that?
0: Like, I don't know.
1: I don't know.
0: You better clean the seats everybody's sitting on. That is disgusting.
1: Yeah, and you're in a, also, how do you get there? Do you take your clothes off once you walk in the door? Because, like, you can't walk around.
0: There must be some kind of locker room somewhere.
1: Yeah, there's got to be a locker room something that you do. And so, like, you're going to get there. You're going to get nude. You're going to eat. And then you're going to go put your clothes back on to leave?
0: Repulsive.
1: Very weird.
0: And here's another thing. Listen, we all try to be very clean. We all try to put deodorant on. I get it.
1: Yeah.
0: But you know what? When you don't have any clothes on, sometimes your body stinks.
1: Yeah.
0: Stinks. So now you're going to be sitting next to other people that are naked.
1: Yeah.
0: And somebody's going to be stinking.
1: Uh-huh.
0: Like, dude, that is not a fun place I want to be for dinner.
1: Dude, how are they? Is this place like an indoor with no windows? Like, how are they regulated?
0: Tinted out windows.
1: Oh, they do have it. Okay.
0: Yeah, so they're shown tinted out windows. Right.
1: Because,
0: so
1: you walk by a restaurant and you're like, whoa.
0: Right. That's some real people watching right there.
1: Oh, my God.
0: You can sit there on popcorn all day and be like, look at that. I mean,
1: that's different.
0: And here's the other thing, though. When you think about people naked eating, not everybody like looks nice. You're gonna have fat, overweight people. That doesn't mean that they don't want to be naked. I mean, just because someone wants to be naked doesn't mean that they look good. There's people that are of all different sizes and ages that want to be naked. So it's gonna be some part of it's gonna be disgusting.
1: Well,
0: you might see older people walking around naked.
1: Okay, well, that doesn't mean they're disgusting, T.
0: Well, no, like, but our bodies, they get grosser and grosser as we get older.
1: Oh,
0: listen, I am not the Adonis that I once used to be. All right, you know, like back in the day, I looked pretty damn good naked. Right now, I want the lights out. Lights out of
1: All right. It's a weird experience.
0: That would not be
1: for me. If it's not at like a nudist colony,
0: right.
1: It's just at a random restaurant. This is a very weird thing.
0: That's
1: happening.
0: Right. You're right. It's not a nudist colony.
1: Yeah.
0: It's not.
1: Yeah.
0: Well, there you go, guys. Yeah. You can now eat nude in a steakhouse in Florida.
1: Mm-hmm.
0: There you go. Enjoy.
1: Butter those rules.
0: Oh, my God. All right, guys, here we go. Back to your music. We talked long enough about that.
1: Moving on, as Ross Britton would say.
0: Oh, boy. It is the boss.

0: Greg T in the Morning with Rochelle.
1: Good morning.
2: 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They're just wacky sounds, you know, to liven things up.
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0: 1071, it's the Boss at 99.7. And of course, everywhere you are on that free Boss app. It's Greg T in the morning with Rochelle. Good morning, everybody. Good morning, Rochelle.
1: Good morning, T.
0: Hey, so you were just telling me something really weird and but yet interesting. Everybody, listen to this. There's a story coming out of Hollywood about, am I getting this right, Rochelle? Something about the best looking food in a movie.
1: Yeah, so there's this website called BroBible.com, which is basically
0: Bro what?
1: BroBible, which is basically BuzzFeed. Like,

0: They do surveys.
1: Gotcha.
0: And they do like different articles on different celebrity things, whatever. Okay. But they put together a ranking of the most, quote, mouth-watering food seen in movies.
1: That is a deep dive right there.
0: It is, because I feel like a lot of times you watch these movies and you see the food and you're like, oh man, that looks so good.
1: I get it. Yeah.
0: Well, and their list, their number one is from a Goofy movie.
1: A Goofy movie?
0: Yeah,
1: it's a cartoon.
0: It's the cheese pizza from the Goofy movie, which I know exactly what scene they're talking about. Like, I get it. The Goofy picks it up and it's like in the box and like with his son. And
1: there's
0: like a lot. Like, I get it, but
1: I can see it. I can see it right now.
0: But
1: yes.
0: It's a cartoon. So I'm like, I don't really, I don't know. So that's followed by the $5 milkshake in Pulp Fiction.
1: Oh, wow.
0: So if you remember that scene.
1: Yes.
0: And then the grilled cheese in Chef came in third. I don't even know
1: that one. I don't know.
0: The other ones on the list, which I thought this should have been higher up, the pasta sauce that they made in prison in Goodfellas.
1: Right, they're sitting in jail, right? He's cooking. Yes.
0: The buffet of desserts in the movie Hook, if you remember that, with Dustin Hoffman and Robin Williams, and there's like this
1: I remember the movie, but I don't remember that scene. It's a little older movie.
0: Right, yeah, Robin Williams like comes to the table and he's back in Neverland and the whole table's filled with desserts.
1: So
0: the chocolate layer cake in Matilda. And if you recall that, I mean, it's kind of a gross scene. Like, Miss Trenchball makes the kid eat the entire chocolate cake, but the cake before he eats it looks incredible.
1: Wait, did they skip over Willy Wonka and all those movies? I mean, what about Willy Wonka?
0: That's not listed in their top 10. And I agree with you. Like, that you like the chocolate, the river of chocolate. Like,
1: right.
0: Who doesn't want a river of chocolate? That looks amazing.
1: This is a flawed list.
0: The other one is the breakfast spread in The Wedding Crashers. And I do remember that one. Like, when they're back at that big, nice house the day after the wedding, there's the big breakfast spread.
1: What about the food in Christmas Vacation?
0: Oh, yeah.
1: This is a flawed list.
0: It's a flawed
1: list.
0: Bro Bible, get
1: out
0: of here.
1: That's it. All right.
0: Going back to BuzzFeed.
1: Well, thank you, Rochelle.
0: Yeah, no problem.
1: All right, guys, let's go back to your music now. It is 107.1, The Boss.

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1: 107.1 The Boss and 99.7 and everywhere you are in that free Boss app. So yesterday she did it. Rochelle, tell us how it was.
2: I went yesterday.
1: Yep.
2: It was Dunkin' Donuts Pumpkin Spice Day.
1: Yep.
2: And I got my Dunkin' Donuts Pumpkin Spice. Woo! Yes. Woo! I got a small pumpkin spice with oat milk with no whip, and it was delish.
1: Nice.
2: I sucked the whole thing down before I was almost not even out of the parking lot yet, and it was gone.
1: That's great.
2: I was very tempted to also get the donut and the muffin, but I held out. I figured, you know, it's still early August. I can take my time and get in the rest of the stuff. But I will tell you that I heard the person in front of me order, and they did also order pumpkin.
1: Really?
2: So I am not alone. So don't make me feel weird for drinking my pumpkin. I'm not alone.
1: And then next week, Starbucks will come out with it, right?
2: Next Tuesday, yes. I'm not kidding. I may have it DoorDash to me.
1: Like, you are a pumpkin spice fiend.
2: Starbucks pumpkin spice is absolutely my favorite, and I always get it on the first day, and I'm very excited. And I always take a picture too. It's always like my Instagram profile picture is of me holding a pumpkin spice latte. You just can't see the pumpkin spice latte.
1: If you were blindfolded and you had to do a taste test, could you pick it out? Could you tell us which one was Starbucks and which one was Dunkin'?
2: 1,000,000,000%.
1: You could.
2: I could probably tell you where each one of them was from.
1: Really?
2: Yeah.
1: Hold on a minute. So if we were to blindfold you, you could tell me, let's throw another one in there, Wawa. So you could tell me the difference between Wawa, Dunkin', and Starbucks.
2: Yes. Definitely.
1: No way.
2: 100%.
1: We are absolutely doing this.
2: I could definitely do it.
1: Oh, we are definitely doing this.
2: It's got to be the iced pumpkin spice.
1: That's fine.
2: Yeah. So if you get the iced pumpkin spice, I'll absolutely be able to tell you where they're from.
1: So iced pumpkin spice from Starbucks, Wawa, and Dunkin'. We blindfold you. You do a taste test, and you can get it right.
2: And Tim Hortons, too, if you want to throw that one in there.
1: We're doing it. We are absolutely doing it.
2: All right, do it.
1: Next week, we are absolutely doing it. No doubt
2: all right,
1: in my mind.
2: Tuesday is the pumpkin spice day, so we should plan it for Tuesday if you can figure it out.
1: You know what? I'm going to figure out a way to get all that coffee in here. I'm going to figure it out. I'm going to come up with something. I don't know why I'm going to do it.
2: You're going to have an expensive DoorDash order is what you're going to have.
1: Oh, my God. We are definitely doing it next Tuesday.
2: All right.
1: I love that. All right. Well, there you go. Back to the music as I plan for next Tuesday's show already. It is.

0: 1071. It is the boss. And it's Craig T in the Morning with Rochelle. And look at that. My Rochelle, it's time for us to get on out of here.
1: Woo! Friday yes. Eve is over.
0: You're right. Tomorrow sort of. Is the Friday show.
1: Yes.
0: Which means tomorrow we will blast you off into an incredible weekend ahead of you. And no one does it any better than we do right here. So I hope you guys enjoyed the show today. I thought Lisa from Chocolate Carousel, as usual, is always so great. Thank you for stopping by, Lisa.
1: Love Lisa. You know that. She's one of my besties.
0: Absolutely.
1: She really is.
0: Go check it out. Chocolate Carousel in Wall, New Jersey. That is where you will find Lisa. It is so kind of cool. I mean, Lisa's become like, you know, the character, you know, of Chocolate Carousel. She's the face. So it's kind of cool to walk in there and be like, hey, is Lisa here? And then you see her and you're like, oh my God, there's Lisa.
1: Yeah, she's definitely a celebrity in her own right. And she's just such a great personality. So she's so much fun to be around. She really is.
0: Yep. So I think that's kind of cool. So you know what? Do yourselves a fun little sweet flavor and go on into Chocolate Carousel. Try to go grab a little selfie, a picture with Lisa.
1: Yeah.
0: All right. There you go. So enjoy that. All right, guys. Let's get going. Enjoy your Thursday morning. Be careful because Nor'easter Nick is saying that we could see some really heavy storms this afternoon.
1: Yep.
0: So really take care of that and stay indoors if you have to. But let's get through it and let's get back here for a Friday morning. Rochelle, are you ready?
1: I am so ready.
0: Ladies and gentlemen, here we go. 3, 2, 1.
1: Ciao, Bella.
0: Peace.

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0: 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The Boss is playing more music variety.

107.1 The Boss. It's Michelle at work. If you're bummed that the Taylor Dane show was canceled, she was supposed to be with Roxette September 18th at the PNC Bank Art Center. She announced a residency at Harrah's in Las Vegas starting November 24th and going through January 3rd. If you want to get out of Dodge.

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11: Jersey weather. Nor'easter next Friday Eve forecast. Mostly sunny, showers, likely chance of thunderstorms in the afternoon because it is humid. And highs in the lower 80s. Thursday night, mostly cloudy. Showers, likely chance of thunderstorms in the evening. Then partly cloudy with a chance of showers after midnight. Humid with lows in the upper 60s. Keep an eye on that, especially if you were planning on going to the fireworks in Point Pleasant tonight. Friday, mostly sunny. Humid with highs in the upper 70s. Boss HQ.

Cause I gotta have faith. Ooh, I gotta have faith. Cause I gotta have faith. One oh 7 1 The Boss Journey Prudential Center Newark October 25th. Greg T in the morning with Rochelle. Have your tickets after 7. Here's a guy with more hair than T, Michael Bolton. 107.1 The Boss.

Do you know how I know it's going to rain today? My pal Marcia Amato in Jackson said she has a headache. And that's how she could tell it's going to rain. It could be a drop, it could be a thunderstorm. Do you predict the weather like that? 107.1 The Boss.

0: 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And Susanna Hoffs, not even a month away. See Here Now, Asbury Park on the beach. She will be there. That's going to be something. Lisa from Chocolate Carousel, always a great guest with Greg T in the morning, with Rochelle always bringing the goodies, and nominated Best Boss with the Asbury Park Press and the Community's Choice Awards. 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And if you want to taste why, just go to 1071theboss.com and sign up to be the 1071 The Boss Business of the Day. 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

Hey, thanks for listening longer in Neptune. Still to come this hour, Aerosmith. We've got a woman that's up for 11 MTV Video Music Awards, including Best Collaboration with Sabrina Carpenter. I think you know who I'm talking about if you watched all the videos from Coachella. And this is The Romantics on 107.1 The

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It's Michelle at work. It's National Bacon Lovers Day. Forget the bacon for a second. Let's talk about the people who are eating it. You know who you are. The person who planned breakfast around bacon. The person sneaking a piece off somebody else's plate. The person who says, I don't even like bacon that much, while somehow eating half the package. Maybe you're putting bacon on eggs, burgers, sandwiches, salads, or you're getting completely ridiculous with it. Bacon and a milkshake, bacon wrapped everything. I know you're doing it somewhere. If you're a bacon lover, I want to know what you're doing with your bacon right now. Happy National Bacon Lovers Day. Just eat it. 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
9: Nor'easter next Friday Eve forecast. Well, can we please have a day with no rain at all? It doesn't look like today is going to be that day. Showers are likely, possibly a thunderstorm. Increasing cloudiness, a high around 82. Looks like more of the same tonight with a low around 65. Friday, chance of showers mainly after 2. Partly sunny with a high near 80. Boss HQ.

107.1 The Boss. It's Michelle at work. But after work, you know the drill. You're at a happy hour. Some dweeb wants to get your phone number. You could always give them this one. 107.1 The Boss.

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Anywhere on that free Boss app. Michelle Amabile, summer is just flying by. Feel like back to school stuff was already in the stores in June. Now they've moved on to Halloween. I'm seeing Christmas stuff already. And the pumpkin drinks at Starbucks and Dunkin' Donuts. But slow your roll. Still plenty of summer left, especially Labor Day weekend, and we've got plans for you. Barbecue and Craft Beer Festival, Monmouth Park, Oceanport. When's it happening? Glad you asked. September 6th, the Boss Roadies are going to be there. 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

0: right now.
1: Good afternoon. I'm Valerie C. Graves. Over 5,000 names are now purged from the state's list of registered voters. There by mistake because of a system error at Motor Vehicles.
2: It's unacceptable that the MVC took a year to get this issue fixed. And it's unacceptable that no one in the previous administration demanded accountability or took action when it happened years ago.
1: Governor Sherrill says another 1,400 people under review for various other reasons have had their current voter registrations revoked until eligibility is verified. The family of a 6-year-old New Jersey girl who died after a badminton racket pierced her skull is suing the company that made it. NJ.com has this. Lucy Morgan was on vacation playing badminton with her brother. Their parents watching when the head of her brother's metal racket broke off mid-swing, flew through the air, and hit Lucy right in the temple, piercing her brain. The family saw that and saw Lucy pull the metal neck of the racket out of her head before she collapsed. She died 4 days later. The lawsuit against Franklin Sports Incorporated for negligence. The grandfather accused in last month's tragedy on Barnegat Bay is free for now.
3: Prosecutors arguing to keep him held said that he was intoxicated at the time of the incident.
4: The defendant consumed enough alcohol to reach a BAC of approximately 0.16 and then operated a vessel. And the result was catastrophic.
3: The 63-year-old told police that he drank 3 beers before getting behind the controls of the vessel on the night of July 19th. He's been charged with reckless vessel homicide, reckless operation, and operating while under the influence.
1: Steven Schneider was released from custody as he awaits trial. The 63-year-old told police he had 3 beers before getting behind the controls of the vessel on the night of July 19th. That's Hunter Farman reporting. The captain of that alleged illegal charter boat that capsized in New York Harbor is arrested by ICE. 46-year-old Manuel Hernandez of Manville, said to be in the country illegally from El Salvador since 2007, lied to a U.S. Customs officer in Texas when he snuck in. He's facing federal charges here in the U.S. for the deaths of a mother and her baby on board that boat. The max capacity of that vessel was 10. Hernandez had 14 on board. And they left it all on the field. In Williamsport, PA, the Bayonne All-Stars move on and advance in the Little League World Series. News 12 hanging out at a local watering hole with fans.
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1: Bayonne's the 21st team from New Jersey to reach the World Series. Toms River won it back in 1998 with future MLB star Todd Frazier leading the way. The team plays again tomorrow. That's your Boss News Update. I'm Valerie Seagraves. Nor'easter Nick's latest forecast is next on 107.1, The Boss, and 99.7.
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Thunderstorms may produce gusty winds, heavy rainfall, and flooding with highs in the lower 80s. Tonight, mostly cloudy. More chances of thunderstorms in the evening and humid with lows in the mid-60s. Friday, partly sunny, chance of showers in the morning, humid with highs in the upper 70s. It's 81 in Fairhaven, 82 Forked River, 78 Ross HQ. Good afternoon. It's Michelle. It's time for lunch. It's after 12. Got classic hits and more. At least 52 minutes of music this hour.

0: 1071 The Boss and 99.7 FM, anywhere on that free Boss app. It's Michelle Amabile. It is time for lunch. And where are you going to get a pizza slice? Big question, bigger question is, where can you find a pizza slice? All these pizzerias are going whole pie only. Have you noticed this? I noticed this the other day. Just wanted to get a slice. I had to buy a whole pie. Can't go out for lunch by yourself anymore. You got to bring people with you or bring all that pizza home. Where are you going to find just a single slice of pizza? Can you still get that? 732-774-4444. Also, keep that phone number in mind because I do have tickets for you for Almost Queen. Keep listening for your chance to win. 107.1 The Boss.
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September 4th, Almost Queen with The Machine. 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

0: 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According to you, G-Zeps in Old Bridge. Thanks for the suggestion. What's your name?
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0: 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Labor Day weekend plans. Also on that Bill the Machine paying tribute to Pink Floyd. I don't know if they're bringing the pig, but we'll see.
1: Well, I'll bring my own. We'll have a little roast down the shore.
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0: 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Now, in Ocean County, the nominations are Cordy's Brick Oven Pizza, Pies on 37, Pies on 9 South, Pies Place, and Shady Restaurant. 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Now, Monmouth County got Federici's in Freehold. No, I love Feds. Been going there for years. Also, Lupo Pizzeria, Maurizio's Pizza and Ristorante, and Vic's Italian Restaurant. Ah, oh, so delicious in Bradley Beach. How did you choose? And can you get a slice there? Do you got to get a whole pizza? You tell me. Also, you can vote for Chocolate Carousel for Best Bakery, Best Dessert, Best Boss. Lisa was in this morning. She brought all these cookies. I don't see one left for me, but that's okay. And if you want to taste the goods with Chocolate Carousel, just go to 1071theboss.com and enter to be the 1071 The Boss Business of the Day. That is what James Romano of Colts Neck Transportation in Colts Neck did, and he is the Business of the Day, getting a tasty tray of treats and a 1071 The Boss t-shirt. 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Still to come in the next 15 minutes, Dexy's Midnight Runners, and we're going to celebrate a very special day today with the Blue Plate Special coming up.
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0: 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It's our way of saying thanks for listening to 1071 The Boss. A pair of tickets to Almost Queen at the Park Stage at East Freehold Park on September 4th. And a chance to win a Nest thermostat, courtesy of our Make a Difference Monday sponsor, New Jersey Natural Gas, and $100 in New Jersey Lottery scratch-off tickets.
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107.1 The Boss. File this under ridiculous lawsuits. A Seattle-based Christian metal band has sued Netflix over K-pop demon hunters. Oh, come on. You could tell it's not the same thing. This is Golden, 107.1 The Boss.

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3: 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I want to thank you for listening to 107.1 The Boss, because without you, we wouldn't be here. Thank you, Big Boss Bob, for letting us play radio every day, and all my radio brothers and sisters. Let's start with the handsome Hunter, Joe Nolan, Valerie Seagraves. You got to party with Valerie sometime. The beautiful Rochelle. Greg T in the morning with Rochelle, singing every morning, waking you up every day. The handsome Kane in the afternoon. Saw him on Sex and the City. He's got Tula Rule, foreplay at four every day. That's a good one. He comes up with good foreplays every day. TC Tom Cunningham on Sundays. He's interviewing Max Weinberg. Now, that is old school radio right there. Ralphie Report, Ralphie Aversa at night. I met Ralphie covering New Year's Eve Times Square. What a great guy he is. He's got the Totally 80s Saturday night. Jack Spears, Al Levine, on the scene. Of course, those that I worked with before here. Van Dusen, Drew Miller, Bill Fox, Diane De Oliveira, Joanne Cruz, Mark Farrell. Miss you all. All my brothers and sisters from FM 106.3, Matt Pinfield, Rob Acampora, Rich Robinson. Love you, Rich. Carrie Nolan. Scott Lowe, on the go. Jeff Rafter, best boss I ever had here at 107.1 The Boss. And Robin Lane got a raw deal, but now I'm happy to say that she's here at Press Communications and just happy to be working with her. Kathy Wagner, just to all these great radio people. Rest in peace, Bob Stye. He used to work at the Hawk when I was down the hall at the Point a long time ago. Let's do this one. This is a love letter to radio. Am I missing anybody? If I'm missing anybody, you could text me. This was written by Freddie Mercury. It's a love letter to radio. Let's relive that Live Aid moment. Also celebrating John Deacon's birthday. He turned 75 yesterday. This is Radio Gaga. We played Special 107.1 The Boss.

1071, The Boss. It's Michelle Amabile. Yes, Outlaw Pete and Howell. Yes, I forgot Ross Britton. Forgive me, Father, for I have sinned. The great Ross Britton every weekend. Oh, gosh, Ross, I am so sorry. It was just got a little emotional there. But yes, radio, we still love you. National Radio Day, 1071, The Boss.

107.1 The Bus. John Bon Jovi just did an interesting interview where, remember, he stopped performing at Madison Square Garden. He said he had a sinus infection. Now he's saying he stopped because he was tired. Plot thickens. Bon Jovi, 107.1 The Bus. Shut up!

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10: Your Easter Nick's latest forecast for Friday Eve. Hey, Mr. Sun, where did you go? Chances of thunderstorms producing heavy rainfall and a chance of flooding with highs in the lower 80s tonight. More rain. Going to be a wet night. Probably going to affect a lot of nighttime activities. I would check to see if they're canceled, and lows in the upper 60s. Friday, mostly cloudy in the morning, then becoming partly sunny, humid with highs in the upper 70s. It is 81 in Keyport, 80 Point Pleasant, 79 Boss HQ.

1071, The Boss. It's Michelle at work. I was watching all the videos from the PNC Bank Art Center of Kesha last night. Now, that looked like a great show. Completely sold out. Looks like she started the show walking down the concourse. I love when bands do that. Bryan Adams did that at the Prudential Center. He started on the B stage, and then he walked all the way to the front stage. And coming to the Prudential Center in Newark will be Journey, October 25th of Greg T. in the Morning with Rochelle Morning Radio Show. We'll have your tickets tomorrow after 7 o'clock. 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

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Michelle, summer is winding down. I don't know if the fireworks are happening in Point Pleasant tonight, but I do know that Kane has family five-packs of passes to Jenkinson's Boardwalk. 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

0: 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I don't want to get too deep in the weeds about this, but have you taken a look at the MTV Video Music Award nominations? You notice a category missing? They've eliminated the rock category. Yes, no rock acts were nominated at all, because they eliminated the entire category. I guess last year, having Youngblood perform was the great sayonara. All that's left is best alternative, with some rock acts in there, like Machine Gun Kelly and Fred Durst. Geese, does that count as rock? Olivia Rodrigo, too, in there. I guess she qualifies as rock. What do you think of this? 732-774-4444. We're going to go back to an era where there were rock bands, the 80s. Got Journey coming up next.
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1071 The Boss. Michelle at work. Happy anniversary, Mariah Carey. Glitter. She is reissuing the soundtrack with a vinyl reissue, and it's pink. Very Mariah. 1071 The Boss.

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4: Nor'easter next. Latest forecast for Jersey. Flood watch in effect until 2 a.m. on Friday. The rest of this afternoon, chance of thunderstorms.

107.1 The Boss. Marilyn Monroe would have been 100, and Mattel is celebrating with the Marilyn Monroe Barbie doll. There's something to get for Christmas. 107.1 The Boss.

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Anywhere on that free voice. At Michelle Amabile. Still in jury duty limbo. Got one more day. Call in after 5 o'clock to find out if needed or not. You ever served on a jury? You know this drill. Every night after 5, you got to call. Hear the numbers they're calling or if they need any more jurors or if you're dismissed. Now, did you hear what happened with the Lindsey Clancy trial today? This is crazy. It seems the jury was excused today in the Lindsey Clancy case. Now, if I were on that jury, I'd be ticked off, wouldn't you? 107.1 The Boss.

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Anywhere on that free Boss app. It's Michelle Amabile. So, Harry and Meghan Markle. Prince Harry. Still call him Prince Harry. They're moving back to the United Kingdom after 6 years in California. Their children are enrolled to start at a British school this September. And all these people are suggesting that that's because they are broke. Now, I have some thoughts on this. They're going to be living in a private home, not a royal one. Now, making this move does not necessarily mean that they're broke. The UK is having a cost of living crisis, too. Everything's expensive. Housing, too. You don't move from your mansion in California to a country house in the UK if you're broke. The king didn't even know about this until Sunday. So why would the king make a point of saying this if it were not true? So I don't think Harry and Meghan are broke. We're going to get more information about this. And I am sure that Ralphie

0: is on the case. And he'll have more about this with the Ralphie Report tonight after 7 o'clock. Kane's up next. He's got your family 5 packs of passes to Jenkinson's Boardwalk in Point Pleasant Beach. I'm back tomorrow with your last chance to score tickets for Almost Queen Park Stage in Freehold. Killers coming up next.
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National Radio Day today. Thank you for listening to the radio. Appreciate you. Are you one of the 9% of people who wish there were more commercials on the radio? That's a true statistic. Now, what? Who are these people? You won't find that here.

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2: This teacher who's gone viral for having a fart corner in her classroom, tool or rule, 732-774-4444. 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I love what she says. She goes, I'm just trying to keep the funk in one area. And you don't have to use the fart corner. She says, look, you can choose to pass gas secretly, hoping the other kids will blame someone else. Or you can go to a designated spot, the fart corner, so everyone knows they're responsible. She says, if you need to fart, simply come over there, fart, take about 10 seconds, spray, and go sit down. Nobody cares. She's trying to normalize farting, which is nice. You know what? We could use a fart corner in here. If I'm being honest, I think some people use this whole studio as the fart corner. This chair is definitely somebody's fart corner. Might be mine. Tool or rule, 732-774-4444.
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7: Probably going to have some storms moving in early this evening. Some could be severe. 66 your low. And then clouds tomorrow, 77. That's a cool high. Coolest we've had in a while. Seabright is 78. Seaside 79. 79.

Is it a good idea to encourage kids to fart in class? 732-774-4444. Tula Rule voting right now. There's a teacher who's got a fart corner in her classroom. It's the boss.

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0: Her name is Valencia, and she told her kids on the first day, this is the new feature in the classroom.
3: This is our fart corner. If you need to fart, simply come over here, fart, take about 10 seconds, get your little spray going on, go sit down. Nobody's paying attention. Nobody cares. Nobody's worried about it.
0: Dan said rule. That's what we're voting on. Dan said rule. I have a fart corner. It's called the driver's seat.
4: Gross.
0: Adam said rule, fart knocker. Kevin said tool. Mark said rule. No one needs to smell another's cutting of the cheese. Amy and Howell said rule. Farting's nothing to be ashamed about. Everybody farts. There should be a book. Charles and Bayhead said tool. Nasty. Wow, you got a girl saying rule and then Charles saying tool. 908 said rule. Why not a fart?

0: yard corner. That bear had his own poo corner. Yeah, but it wasn't a poop corner. That would be gross. In Virginia, she voted toot. Not tool or real. Toot. Toot. Pass gas to pass the class. Virginia always coming in with the jokes. But you voted. What did you vote? Let me get the thing ready.
1: Tool.
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2: Good afternoon. I'm Hunter Farman with your 4 o'clock Boss News Update. Police in Brielle say that a local man is in stable condition after he was reportedly stabbed with a kitchen knife during an incident on Rankin Road Tuesday morning. 62-year-old Joseph Kerrigan was found by first responders suffering from the stab wound to his abdomen and taken to a nearby hospital for treatment. The suspect, 21-year-old Kendra Engel of Glen Gardner, was taken into custody by police and jailed pending a court appearance. She's been charged with aggravated assault with a deadly weapon, in addition to other offenses. The boys from Bayonne are moving on in the Little League World Series, winning last night's game against a team from Massachusetts with a flair for the dramatic.
3: Center field, the game is over!
2: The game was tied 1-1, headed into the last of the sixth inning when Mason Rincon hit a walk-off home run to win it. Bayonne is now set to play a team from Pennsylvania in the next round of the tournament. That game is tomorrow at 7 p.m. The boat captain charged in a crash near the Statue of Liberty earlier this month that killed two people is now in the custody of ICE, according to federal officials. Manuel Ernesto Hernandez Umana had been accused of misconduct and neglect of a ship officer after the boat he was operating overturned, reportedly while over capacity. The Coast Guard, who had been investigating, said that Umana was in the country illegally. He's now being held in a detention facility in Elizabeth. And U.S. News and World Report is out with their best STEM high schools nationwide. And number one belongs to Monmouth County's own High Technology High School in Lincroft. The publication looked at 27,000 public high schools, analyzing factors like future readiness, state proficiency, and student performance when making their list. Edison Academy Magnet School, about an hour away, ranked number four nationwide as well. Now with your latest forecast, here's Nor'easter Nick.
4: Temperatures right now are holding steady in the middle 80s. It is noticeably more humid than yesterday, so of course there is that. As we push ahead into this afternoon and evening, you look out for some

0: Thunderstorms, some of them could be on the strong to severe side. Not everybody's going to get severe weather, but it is certainly possible across our area, so stay weather aware. In the Norcast Weather Center, I'm Nor'easter Nick.
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3: Jersey traffic and weather together.
4: Well, got a busy start to the afternoon. Police activity on the Parkway southbound. This is at exit 83 in Thomas River. You got the entrance ramp closed. I don't know what happened. Something happened. Parkway southbound, 6 mile delay from south of exit 89C to south of exit 83. Further north, 2 mile delay from exit 98 to exit 91B in Wall. Route 9 slow both directions between 70 and Toms River, Route 70 and 8th Street in Lakewood. 287, 18 doing the usual things. And 35 southbound, you're delayed from north of the Morgan Drawbridge in Sayreville to Lawrence Parkway in Old Bridge. Your foreplay. 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
4: 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And why wouldn't you listen, though? Radio has been there for us our entire lives. How often has radio been a part of our biggest memories? Whether you're cruising down the shore, you're driving to the concert or tailgating in the parking lot, maybe you're running from the cops, you remember the song that was on when all that stuff happened. We'll start with a song that's also famous for being the first video ever played on MTV. Buggles, video killed the radio star. Hey, we ain't dead yet. I heard you.

What did you listen to when you were a kid? Or what do you love now? 732-774-4444. And what DJs did you like or do you like? I'm just kidding. 732 texted me asking me if I knew Rocky Allen. No, I never met Rocky Allen, but he was one of my favorites. You remember Rocky? The Rocky Allen Showgram on PLJ. He did afternoons for years. One of the best shows ever. Bruce, Radio Nowhere's number 3.

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2: Radio songs for National Radio Day. I Googled the three big questions I had. When was radio invented? Who invented it? And when was the first broadcast? So it was developed in the late 1800s by three guys, Heinrich Hertz, Nikola Tesla, and then Marconi. Guglielmo? I can't say his name. That sounds like a family guy name. Guglielmo. And then the first broadcast was music and a violin. Violin solo transmitted by Reginald Fessenden on Christmas Eve in 1906. But who was there to hear it? Who had a radio to hear it? Primitive radio gods are on.

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1: How much do you know about radio? It's National Radio Day. Do you know these things? Did you know? The word broadcasting started as an 18th century farming term for scattering seeds widely by hand before it was adopted.

opted for radio. What are you doing out there, hon? I'm broadcasting the fields, growing seeds. And it sounds stupid now, but back then it made perfect sense. The first commercial singing jingle ever on the radio was for Wheaties, Christmas Eve, 1926. Maybe you recall that. I'm just kidding. No one's alive. You'd be 100 years ago already. And then in the U.S., almost all radio stations west of the Mississippi start with a K. Radio stations east of the Mississippi start with a W. Well, somebody dropped the ball on that. Why wasn't W west of the Mississippi? Well, all that matters is you turn up the radio. Autograph is number one. 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
0: 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Parkway southbound, 4 mile delay now from exit 98 to exit 91B in Brick. Further south, 6 mile delay from south of exit 89C to south of exit 83. Route 9 slow both directions between Route 70 and Toms River and 8th Street in Lakewood. 287, you're delayed in the usual spots. Route 18, same deal. And 35 southbound delayed from north of the Morgan Broadbridge in Sayreville to right about Lawrence Parkway in Old Bridge.
2: Jersey weather.
0: 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Don't miss a moment this fall. Storms, rain, maybe some high winds, maybe some flooding. I know some areas got some flash flood watches out there, too. 66 tonight. It clears out of here. It just stays cloudy. Stays cloudy tomorrow, too. High of 77. Asbury Park is sitting there right now at 77. Jackson, 78. 77, Boss HQ.
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That's 1071, the boss's phone number. 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Yeah, you got the beach, the rock.

0: I'm good. How are you? What's your name?
1: Nick.
0: Nick?
1: Yes.
0: You win.
1: Great.
0: Yay! Hey, all right. We got ourselves a party.
1: Yeah.
0: Nick and who?
2: Doreen.
0: Hi, Darlene?
2: Doreen.
0: Jolene?
1: Doreen.
0: I'm deaf, and you're in your car. You got a VIP pass, family of five, to Jenkinson's Boardwalk, Point Pleasant Beach.
2: All right. Thank you.
0: You guys, you are so welcome. Who's Jersey's classic ticket connection?
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0: Well done, guys. That's how you do it. Parkway southbound, 4 mile delay from south of exit 98 in Wall to south of exit 91B in Brick. Further south, 10 mile backup now from, I think it's raining out there. That might be causing some more issues. People like to slow way down and put their flashers on. I don't get the flasher thing. So let me start over. Further south, 10 mile backup from north of exit 90 at Chambers Bridge Road and Brick to north of exit 81. And then coming up north here a little bit. Local lanes on the parkway delayed for about 2 miles from south of exit 117. That's in Hazlitt to south of exit 116 at the PNC Bank Arts Center.
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0: 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Don't miss a moment this fall. Storms and rain about the area. 66 tonight, 77 tomorrow with clouds. 77 now, Long Branch. 78 Toms River, 77 Boss HQ.
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2: Good afternoon. I'm Hunter Farman with your 5 o'clock Boss News Update. The family of a 15-year-old Eatontown boy is suing Monmouth County, the park system, and Middletown after they were seriously injured while playing on construction equipment that had been left in a local park in October of 2022. The family says that the boy was on the equipment when they fell backwards, a portion of a forklift falling onto them and ultimately tearing their aorta, requiring immediate emergency surgery. The Patch has full details on the suit and what has transpired since it was first brought. A judge is expected to hear a motion filed by the county later this month in which they claim a friend of the injured victim is partly responsible. The state says that roughly 5,100 people have been removed from the official voter rolls and another 1,450 blocked from having voter registration completed following the discovery of a software glitch at the MVC that erroneously registered those otherwise ineligible.
3: In the case of this error, some individuals indicated that they weren't citizens and weren't eligible to vote, but the software registered them anyway.
2: An analysis has shown that only about 340 ineligible New Jerseyans cast a ballot in an election. Investigations into the glitch remain ongoing by the Sherrill administration. County officials, meanwhile, have been asked to review registrations before midterm voting begins. Grand Theft Auto 6, one of the most anticipated video games ever, will launch in November, and now soldiers at Fort Stewart in Georgia have been given an interesting proposal. 4 days off to play the new game in exchange for reenlistment of 2 to 6 years additional service time. One military official told ABC News that so far, 20 soldiers have accepted that offer. And no injuries were reported earlier this morning on the turnpike in Edison after a tractor trailer overturned near the I-287 off-ramp toward exit 10, according to authorities. The crash was first reported just before 3:30, with crews working through the morning to get everything cleared away, which did lead to some delays during the rush hour commute. An investigation into what caused the trailer to flip over is still ongoing.

0: Now with your latest forecast, here's Nor'easter Nick.
1: Depending on your location, we have some areas of strong to severe thunderstorms coming through. Damaging winds, torrential downpours, flash flooding, even an isolated tornado can't be ruled out of the system. Gets out of here for tomorrow. Your Friday looks really nice. Saturday turns unsettled again with rain, especially in the morning. In the Norcast Weather Center, I'm Nor'easter Nick.
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3: Jersey traffic and weather
2: together.
4: Would you like a delay? I have plenty. Parkway southbound, 4 mile delay from south of exit 98 to 91B in Brick. 9 mile back up from north of exit 90 in Brick to exit 82A. Parkway local lanes delayed for 2 miles from south of exit 117 to exit 116 by PNC Bank Arts Center there. 287 southbound delayed from exit 6 to exit 3. 287 northbound delayed from exit 8 to exit 12. Route 18 doing the usual thing. New Brunswick into East Brunswick, you're slowing down. Route 9 slow both directions between Route 70 and 8th Street in Lakewood. And 35 southbound to wrap it up. Delayed from north of the Morgan Drawbridge in Sayreville to Lawrence Parkway in Old Ridge.
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1: 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Tell your neighbors about us too. Better days.

How much do you miss physical tickets? It's 107.1 The Boston KGO. I was just thinking about that because the other day I was going through my ticket stubs for games and concerts. I was like, oh, I remember that. 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Now, we don't know where we've been. We have no memory of it since like mid-2000s or so. It's The Boss.

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1: Jersey traffic and weather
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2: 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Got a crash now on the Parkway southbound. It's just north of exit 130B in Woodbridge. Two left lanes are blocked. 2 mile delay as a result of this. From the Colonia service area to exit 130B. Southbound on the Parkway, expect a massive 14-mile backup from south of exit 98 and Wall all the way to north of exit 82A. 440 northbound's got a disabled tractor trailer just south of Route 9. Center lane blocked for you there. Also, Route 9 southbound's got a disabled vehicle north of Ford Road and Howell. Right lane is blocked. And then just your ordinary delay on 35 southbound from north of the Morgan Drawbridge in Sayreville to Lawrence Parkway in Old Bridge.
1: Jersey weather.
2: 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Don't miss a moment this fall. The rain out there might be causing some havoc on the roads. Storms will continue for a while, couple hours, few hours. 66 your low. 77 tomorrow. It remains cloudy. Bib. I wrote BB. What the hell is BB? Oh, Bradley Beach is 76. Brick is 77. 76 here too, Boss HQ.
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1: It's such a crazy world. You can't go outside wearing a Chucky-style mask and chase people. I mean, that seems innocent enough, right? This woman got chased.
2: So I started to wave at her across from the intersection and say, hey, there's someone behind you. So I figured that if anything was going to happen, I wanted to see it with my own two eyes. He just seemed so disoriented about what his goals actually were. Like, I had bags. He wasn't reaching for those. It didn't seem like he had a clear goal to, like, actually get in La Colombe to do anything. So I was like, okay, well, let's see if you can fight. And he couldn't.
1: That's a Philly girl right there. All right, let's throw down. All he was doing, I guess, was just running around scaring people, which is funny if the victims, quote-unquote, knew that's what he was doing. 107 won the boss.

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0: together.
2: Well, I got a crash on the Parkway southbound. This is just north of exit 130 in Woodbridge, blocking your two left lanes.

0: lanes. Be aware of that. Southbound on the parkway, be aware of a 14-mile backup from south of exit 98 in Wall to north of exit 82A in Toms River. I think you got some rain down there. Maybe that's causing it. 287 southbound delayed from north of exit 6 to exit 3. 287 northbound, exit 8 to exit 12. You got some slowdowns. And 35 southbound delayed from north of the Morgan Broadbridge in Sayreville to Lawrence Parkway in Old Bridge.
1: Jersey weather.
0: 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Don't miss a moment of the fun this season. Storms, rain tonight, 66. Clouds once the, I think it's supposed to be by 10 o'clock, 9 o'clock, by the time the storms get out of here. And then clouds, 77 tomorrow. Tinton Falls is 76. Brielle is 77. 76, Boss HQ.
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2: Good evening. I'm Hunter Farman with your 6 o'clock Boss News update. Pretty soon, you won't have to go to Bridgewater or even New York City for Fogo de Chão, with the Brazilian steakhouse chain saying that they'll open a new location at the Freehold Raceway Mall. An exact opening date is still up in the air, but will be found near the center court entrance once it opens its doors. The restaurant, internationally known, offers tableside service of fire-roasted meat, which visitors can watch get cooked, thanks to the steakhouse's design featuring a centrally located open grill. The boys from Bayonne are moving on in the Little League World Series, winning last night's game against a team from Massachusetts with a flair for the dramatic.
3: Center field, the game is over!
2: The game was tied 1-1, headed into the last of the sixth inning when Mason Rincon hit a walk-off home run to win it. Bayonne is now set to play a team from Pennsylvania in the next round of the tournament. That game is tomorrow at 7 p.m. The boat captain charged in a crash near the Statue of Liberty earlier this month that killed two people is now in the custody of ICE, according to federal officials. Manuel Ernesto Hernandez Umana had been accused of misconduct and neglect of a ship officer after the boat he was operating overturned, reportedly while over capacity. The Coast Guard, who had been investigating, said that Umana was in the country illegally. He's now being held in a detention facility in Elizabeth. And U.S. News & World Report is out with their best STEM high schools nationwide. And number one belongs to Monmouth County's own High Technology High School in Lincroft. The publication looked at 27,000 public high schools, analyzing factors like future readiness, state proficiency, and student performance when making their list. Edison Academy Magnet School, about an hour away, ranked number 4 nationwide as well. Now with your latest forecast, here's Nor'easter Nick.
4: Any leftover showers and thunderstorms get on out of here. We calm down overnight, and your Friday looks pretty decent. Partly to mostly sunny skies, temperatures in the lower 80s, and the humidity comes back down. By Saturday, more rain is possible, especially for the first part of the day. In the Norcast Weather Center, I'm Nor'easter Nick.
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1: Jersey traffic and weather
0: together.
5: We still have a 14-mile backup on the Parkway southbound. This is just south of exit 98 to north of exit 82A. 287 southbound, you're still delayed from north of exit 6 to exit 3. Northbound on 287. Delays from exit 8 to exit 12, and still with that southbound 35 delay, too, from north of the Morgan Drawbridge in Sayreville to Lawrence Parkway in Oldridge. 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Appreciate you. Classic hits and more. 52 minutes of music coming again this hour.

1071 The Boss, South Jersey 99.7 FM, free Boss app. Use that. It's Kane Show. Thanks for hanging out. This is a crazy story, man. A couple of Mexican fishermen lost at sea for 5 days, were found alive inside of a giant cooler. Yeah, their boat sank, and so they climbed into this big square blue cooler, and they were like, well, we were just hoping it stayed afloat until somebody found us, which it did. Hey, don't open the lid. What are you doing? We'll die. Well, at least when they got back to their families, they were still fresh.

0: start there. There's a 14-mile backup from south of exit 98 in Wall to north of exit 82A. Let's go to 287. Southbound, you're delayed from north of exit 6 to exit 3. Northbound, delayed from south of exit 8 to exit 12. And then Route 18, doing Route 18 things. Slow from south of, what is that, 27? Yeah, south of 27 in New Brunswick to East Brunswick. And 35 southbound delayed from north of the Morgan Drawbridge in Sayreville to Lawrence Parkway in Old Bridge.
1: Jersey weather.
0: 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Don't miss a moment this fall. 66 with the storms and the rain clearing out after about 9 o'clock or so. And the clouds, 77 tomorrow. Tintin Falls, 76. Brielle is, that was last hour. Let's move on. Ocean Grove is 75. Bayhead is 76. 75, Boss HQ.
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1071 The Boss, it's the Kane Show. You follow in Bayonne in the Little League World Series? I know it's not the Jersey Shore, but it's still Jersey, and it's kids, and they won. Yeah, dramatic fashion last night. They beat Bridgewater, Massachusetts, 2-1. First game of the Little League World Series for them. It's just awesome. So excited for these kids. Their mantra is Bayonne versus everyone. That is so Jersey. It's The Boss.

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Let me just check. Tomorrow, 4:30. One more chance to win these VIP passes to Jenkinson's Boardwalk for a family of five.

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1: Jersey traffic and weather
0: together.
2: We have a disabled vehicle on the turnpike now, southbound inner roadway, just south of Interchange 10 in Edison. Got your right lane blocked because of that. Parkway southbound, still a 14-mile backup from south of exit 98 to exit 82A in Toms River. And 35 southbound is delayed, too, from north of the Morgan Drawbridge in Sayreville to Lawrence Parkway in Old Bridge.
1: Jersey weather.
3: 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Don't miss a moment this fall. Storms early, wrapping up overnight. 66 your low, and then cloudy 77 tomorrow. Red Bank is 74, Manasquan 79, 74 Boss HQ.
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2: Good evening. I'm Hunter Farman with your 7 o'clock Boss News Update. The family of a 15-year-old Eatontown boy is suing Monmouth County, the park system, and Middletown after they were seriously injured while playing on construction equipment that had been left in a local park in October of 2022. The family says that the boy was on the equipment when they fell backwards, a portion of a forklift falling onto them and ultimately tearing their aorta, requiring immediate emergency surgery. The Patch has full details on the suit and what has transpired since it was first brought. A judge is expected to hear a motion filed by the county later this month in which they claim a friend of the injured victim is partly responsible. The state says that roughly 5,100 people have been removed from the official voter rolls and another 1,450 blocked from having voter registration completed following the discovery of a software glitch at the MVC that erroneously registered those otherwise ineligible.
3: In the case of this error, some individuals indicated that they weren't citizens and weren't eligible to vote, but the software registered them anyway.
2: An analysis has shown that only about 340 ineligible New Jerseyans cast a ballot in an election. Investigations into the glitch remain ongoing by the Sherrill administration. County officials, meanwhile, have been asked to review registrations before midterm voting begins. Grand Theft Auto 6, one of the most anticipated video games ever, will launch in November, and now soldiers at Fort Stewart in Georgia have been given an interesting proposal. 4 days off to play the new game in exchange for reenlistment of 2 to 6 years additional service time. One military official told ABC News that so far, 20 soldiers have accepted that offer. And no injuries were reported earlier this morning on the turnpike in Edison after a tractor trailer overturned near the I-287 off-ramp toward exit 10, according to authorities. The crash was first reported just before 3:30, with crews working through the morning to get everything cleared away, which did lead to some delays during the rush hour commute. An investigation into what caused the trailer to flip over is still ongoing. Now with your latest forecast, here's Nor'easter Nick.
4: Any leftover showers and thunderstorms get on out of here. We calm down overnight and your Friday looks pretty decent. Partly to mostly sunny skies, temperatures in the lower 80s and the humidity comes back down. By Saturday, more rain is possible, especially for the first part of the day. In the Norcast Weather Center, I'm Nor'easter Nick.
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5: 7 p.m. Kind of. Little out. My name is Kane. Thanks for hanging. Classic hits and more. 52 minutes of music this hour.

Robert Smith, legend. Time for a haircut. It's 107.1 The Boss, South Jersey 99.7 FM. It's just a few wisps of hair on his head now. It doesn't look good. It's 107.1 The Boss, Taylor Swift. I heard

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4: Jersey weather.
5: Thunderstorms possible, severe, maybe. 66 tonight, clouds overnight, and then cloudy tomorrow, high of 77. Belmar 73, Tom's River 74, 73, Boss HQ.

107.1 The Boss, it's the Kane Show. Well, this is what actors and actresses were afraid of. Val Kilmer, AI Val Kilmer, starring in a movie. Yep. And it begins. It's called As Deep as the Grave. He signed on to the movie before he died, and his estate gave permission for AI. But, I mean, here we go. It's The Boss.

Classic 107.1 The Boss. K-Joe, what to do this weekend? Well, a lot of stuff to do. The Indy Street Film Festival in Red Bank is going on. A lot of farmers markets, a lot of live music, including Howard Jones at PNC. I'm going to be there. This is going to be a great show, man. Howard Jones, all the hits, Wang Chung, English Beat, and modern English. Let's get there. Let's have a good time. It's Tailgate. It's 107.1 The Boss.

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